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20: When I was

And with that, I shall depart. Going to leave you in the capable hands of Doug Wilde and his glorious beard. 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

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Mr. Wild stepping in until midnight. Don't forget, coming up here, 8:01 p.m., we've got local music from Utah's own Veda Wave, a cool new song. In the meantime, we'll get back at it with some Tool, Soundgarden, new stuff from Somber, and right now it's Beba Doobie on X96.

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Doug Wild here with some Cage the Elephant, Tool, Pierce the Veil on the way. And of course, tonight's 801 at 801. I'm excited. Yes, Utah's own Veda Wave.

For those of you that love boating on Utah's insane lakes and reservoirs, I've got $100 to go spend at Marine Products. It's their annual demo days happening right now. And I'll give you guys a keyword coming up here shortly. So be listening for your chance to score. In the meantime, I've got some Tool B-52s coming up. And right now, Cage the Elephant, X96. Yeah.

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X-96 is like the back roads that only locals know. This is a certified alternative classic on

0: I mean, Idaho's got some great lakes, but I would say Utah's are probably a little bit better. Hey, Doug Wild here. Speaking of lakes, it's time to give away. 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And we'll throw another one down this next hour, so be listening. I've got Depeche Mode, Weezer, and Pierce the Veil up next.
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Quinn Allman, formerly of The Used, guitarist, and his beautiful wife. They have a band called Veda Wave. We're going to throw one of their new tracks down tonight for the 801 at 801. Stay tuned for that. 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

0: Ogden, Salt Lake City. The biggest talent from the 801 hitting your speakers at exactly 801. Well, kind of. Keeping exact time is kind of hard.
1: So tonight we've got the iconic Veda Wave. Love these guys. This is Quinn Allman, the founding guitarist of The Used. You're going to hear his iconic guitar riffs in here. And of course, Megan Joy, she was a contestant on American Idol. You put these two together and you've got an explosive artistic outlet. These guys are also working on new music. We'll talk about it on the other side, but let's enjoy this one right now. It's called Carried Away, Veda Wave on X96.

I often think sometimes this is local music, but then I remember Utah has the best local music scene on the planet. That's Veda Wave, Carried Away, Quinn Allman, the founding guitarist of The Used, and Megan Joy, a contestant on American Idol. Together, they make some pretty sweet stuff. They've actually got a few new songs coming out, and you may have seen them popping up around this summer doing acoustic shows under the name Allman Joy. So there you go. Find these guys at Veda Wave on socials, wherever you social your social. Doug Wilde here getting back at it. We've got Blondie. We're going to throw down some Smashing Pumpkins and a Modest Mouse on the way. X96.

0: Heart of Glass, Little Blondie on X96. And speaking of hearts, all of you have very, very big hearts. And we just want to say thank you for donating for the Road Home Apple Tree. A lot of kids living at the Road Home right now, they were able to get some new school clothes, shoes, backpacks, hygiene kits. The list goes on for the upcoming school year. And you guys made that happen. In fact, the donations, we were able to help an additional 50 kids this year because of the love that you guys have. 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All right, coming up, some Green Day. We'll throw down some Modest Mouse. Tame Impala will suck our blood next.
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Halloween and pumpkin seasons. The Pumpkins, Smashing Pumpkins, are going to be in town at the Delta Center October 29th. It's going to be a hell of a show. Hey, Doug Wilds here. We've got a cool new band, Buffalo Traffic Jam. We're going to throw some of those guys down. Old School Alanis. I've got Modest Mouse on the way. Right now, another great new band, Bad Omens, X96.

Were you ever a young punk teenager? Well, Green Day made a movie about it on becoming Green Day. It's called Nimrod. It's hitting theaters this Friday. Hey, I'm Doug Wilde with some Buffalo Traffic Jam. Linkin Park, Evanescence, right now a new one from Modest Mouse, X96.

0: Anyone interested in the New Orleans Brass? Trombone Shorty's going to be playing Deer Valley coming up here on the 14th. Radio from Hell Tomorrow has your chance to win some freebies. We'll continue on with some Buffalo Traffic Jam. Alanis Morissette, X96.
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I mean, this is like my free public service announcement. You ought to know. I'm kind of excited about this. Front Runner, the double track has been approved. The funding is going through. So they're doing the double the track project. It's in its final engineering phase. And that means 15-minute train service across the Wasatch Front. I'm excited about that. I've got Fool's Gold right now from Buffalo Traffic Jam X96.

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Mr. Brandon Flowers of The Killers. He's got a solo project happening right now. In fact, he's going to be playing at Red Butte September 11th. 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And one of these nights, we'll play him for the 801 at 801, so be listening. Biba Doobie, Four Non Blondes, Tampa City on the way right now. A new one from Dexter and the Moonrocks, x96.

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0: X96, Mr. Wilds here. For those of you that love jumping on a boat, you like to go water skiing, wakeboarding. Remember kneeboarding, how dangerous that was, or the water bananas? I have to call it a water banana just because of FCC purposes. But seriously, some really good times, memories for me on the lake, and we'd like to extend that courtesy to you guys. We're going to be throwing down a $100 gift card to Marine Products. It's their annual demo days sale, which is happening the 13th through the 15th. We're talking 90% off all wake gear, wakeboards, life jackets, tubes, water skis, all that good stuff. Later this hour, be listening for a keyword, and I'll give you $100 to go spend at Marine Products for their annual demo days sale. So be listening. I got a keyword on the way. No doubt, Biba Doobie, and I've got some Temper City coming up next. X96.
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I'll tell you what's up. Don't sit outside if there's cicadas for like more than 4 hours. A kid in California actually lost his hearing. 18-year-old. He lost his hearing after just sitting outside listening to the high-pitched cicada swarm for 4 hours. So just food for thought. I mean, ticks, cicadas, salad. Never know what's next. Beba Doobie, X96. 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

0: Yes, one station that you need to listen to for the 801 concert calendar and, of course, local music is right here on X96. I'm Doug Wild here, and yeah, let's check out the 801 concert calendar. Local shows happening this week. Tomorrow night, Lake Mary and Melissa Chilinski at Urban Lounge. Kilby Court features Blue Rain Boots and Bleacher Babe. We've got Ricky Loom and Julia Kahn back over at Kilby Court. Alt Lake City Showcase Day 1 is happening Friday at Urban Lounge. And, of course, on Friday at Kilby Court, we've got Camo with Seeking the Sun and West Max. Coming up here on the 21st, jumping over the next week, we've got Alt Reggae Rock Legends Z Frequency. They're going to be playing in Ogden at the Funkin' Dive. Again, that's happening August 21st. And going back August 17th to the Velour in Salt Lake, they've got a local indie showcase following night on Tuesday. Next Tuesday is Rit Momney, an acoustic performance at Velour as well. So there you go. If you'd like to get on the 801 concert calendar, hit me up. 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

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I'm excited about this next song. It's a brand new one from Foo Fighters. I think this is probably the best song on the album. 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

Got some weird gaming news coming up later on, some stuff that's hitting the shelves, some stuff that's never going to hit the shelves, and of course, new music. We'll throw down some stuff from Julia Wolf, Noah Kahan, Somber, and right now, it's new stuff from The Strokes, Going Shopping, X96.

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0: Gina Barberi is going to be broadcasting live this Friday, 2 to 5 o'clock at the Manor on 1st. They're having a big open house. It's the historic Salisbury Mansion, 574 East, 100 South. This is your opportunity to take a guided tour. You meet residents and staff and see why families are choosing Manor on 1st for assisted living in downtown Salt Lake City. So if you're in that neighborhood of life, and I'm, you know, putting my fingers up, you really should go check this out. It's a great place. Gina will be there again from 2 to 5 at the Manor on 1st. They're doing a great big open house, 574 East, 100 South. If you have folks that are getting there or if you know somebody, this is the place to go. 574 East, 100 South. Gina Barberi on Friday. We'll get back at it with some Harvey Danger. Julia Wolf, Noah Kahan is also on the way, X96.
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0: Okay, what if I told you that you could get 4 weeks rent free at this new really cool place in Harriman? Well, it's happening, and you can go check out the facilities on Saturday. 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Nick Davis will be there. 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It's the open house. So they're going to have like a vendor shop, farmer's market, author showcases, food trucks. 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Really cool place, the Terrace at Academy Village. It's a luxury community. 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Sounds like a pretty sweet deal to me. Coming up, Linkin Park, Weezer, and Green Day, X96. 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

You belong right here, and thanks for being here. X96, I'm Doug Wilde here. Weezer, they're going to be in town September at the Maverick Center. Get your tickets now. Here's a new song, We Might As Well Be Strangers.

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Ugh, smells bad too. But we're gonna play it anyway. X96 certified alt.

I dare you to move. No, you, no, you move. No, you want me to move? Absolutely. Hey, Switchfoot, they've got new music. It's called Absolution X96.

0: It's got the classic Switchfoot sound, but it's absolutely some new music. It's Absolution on X96. I'm Doug Wild here. I got a request for more info on the event, which is happening Saturday in Harriman. If you're looking for a new spot to live, it's a really cool new luxury community. It's called the Terrace at Academy Village in Harriman. Actually, X96 is going to be broadcasting Saturday from 10 to noon. 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So come on Saturday to the Terrace at Academy Village in Harriman, 10 to noon. 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They've got a really, really cool event happening, the farmers market, local vendors, food trucks that'll be happening while we're there. And of course, you get a tour, all of the floor plans, check out the pool, the hot tub, the fitness center, sauna, clubhouse, really beautiful place. So 4 weeks rent free. Yeah, sounds like a plan.
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0: Hey, if you want to get out of the smoke, I've got a great recommendation. The Majestic Scramble at Brighton. It's coming up here on August 22nd. 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
7: It's time to talk with Elena Wood from Nightingale College.
8: There she is.
7: Good morning, Elena.
9: Good morning. How's everyone doing today?
7: Oh, just on top of the world.
9: Oh, I love that.
10: You might be feel better if you got some sun, Bill. Maybe you should go get some sun.
7: Well, sun safety tips. The way I deal with the sun is I stay in the house and get under my bed.
8: Yeah.
7: Just stay there.
10: It's good to get
9: completely covered.
10: Yeah. It's good to get outside, though. Just do it safely, right, Elena?
9: Yes, absolutely. And, you know, being outside, and we've talked about this in the past, is one of the really great ways to improve our overall well-being. Of course, we have considerations such as sun exposure, and of course our air quality here in Utah is one of the things that we need to be aware of as well.
7: Mm-hmm.
9: But today we'll talk about sun exposure. It's too much if we do everything in one.
7: Yeah, I mean, you're talking to the right guy. I'm Mr. Skin Cancer guy myself. Had it on my face numerous times.
9: Oh my goodness,
7: it's very common in Utah.
9: Yeah, I think so. We're such high altitude that it definitely puts us at a little bit higher risk than some of the places that might be lower altitude. Yeah.
7: So where do we start here?
9: Yeah, so this is mostly the basics. Mm-hmm. Wearing protective clothing. This can include long sleeves, pants, wide brim hats, anything that can kind of help protect your body from that direct exposure to the sun. Of course, you want to look for clothing that is breathable so you don't overheat, as well as that has built-in UV protection.
7: Yeah, that's something that I didn't realize until a few years ago, you could buy shirts that actually have UV protection in them. It's almost like sunscreen.
9: Yeah, absolutely. And those, just like a cotton t-shirt or whatever, can help. These give you just that extra layer of protection.
7: Yeah. All right. What's next?
9: Next is to stay in the shade when you can. So if you are spending time outside, do your best to keep to shaded areas. This might be places like parks with trees. Maybe you carry an umbrella or have one of those little pop-up
7: Carrie carries a parasol when he's out in the sun.
9: Oh, I bet that's beautiful.
8: I have several to choose from.
7: Yeah, no, it's very nice. What else have we got?
9: Wear sunscreen, of course. We're looking, of course, for water and sweat resistant broad spectrum sunscreen. The recommendation is to find an SPF of at least 30 and then reapply every couple of hours. And this might change based on if you're swimming and sweating, you might need to do it a little bit more. But just generally, that 2 hours.
7: Now, did I read somewhere or I heard somewhere a long time ago that 30 SPF, that's pretty much all you need. If you see, you know, like this SPF 50 and... You're just you're paying for not really that much extra protection.
9: You know, I have read that as well, and I cannot cite my sources on it, but I have seen that.
8: Yeah. It sounds like big sunscreen is trying to convince you.
7: The SPF 50 is much better, but apparently it isn't really.
10: You know what?
9: Yeah, there's a diminishing return.
7: Yeah.
10: You know, Elena, I keep sunscreen in my purse, and before I go out driving... I put it on my hands.
8: Yes.
10: Because you think, well, if you're in your car, you don't need it. Think about your hands sitting there in direct sunlight when you're out driving around.
7: Is that what's causing all these brown spots?
10: Yep. Put sunscreen on your hands.
7: Man.
9: Yeah, absolutely. And this is one of my tips as well, is using sunscreen even while we're indoors, especially during these sunnier months. So inside your home, inside your car, I think the car especially, you're exposed. But if you have windows, things like that in your house, you are still getting that exposure. And so, yeah, Gina's right. Absolutely. Such a good tip.
7: I'm going to start wearing sunglasses indoors and outdoors.
9: Indoors. Oh, perfect. Yeah. I think you're going to look really good.
7: I'll be cool.
9: And sunglasses are actually a very helpful tool. They're not just stylish and cool, although they are those things. They also help to protect your eyes as well as that delicate skin around your eyes from the sun, from the UV exposure. So, yes, wear your sunglasses.
7: Mm-hmm. All right. And then what else? Sunscreen and even indoors. You already said that.
10: Yeah.
9: Well, so yeah, there you go. Gina read my mind.
7: Yeah, your skin is your largest organ, so take care of it. Where can we find out more?
9: You can learn more about this as well as Nightingale's amazing programs by visiting nightingale.edu.
7: All right. Thank you, Elena.
8: Thank you.
9: Thank you. Take care.
7: All right.
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11: Second floor of the Musk Building, 666 Old Highway, just west of town. And now, please welcome the game show host who all agree has the loveliest skin in the business.
8: Well, thank you.
11: The glowing Carrie Jackson.
8: Well, thank you very much. The Musk Building. Huh?
11: Yes.
8: All right.
11: Second floor
8: of the Musk Building.
11: That's Farm, to-
8: Farm implements and soap.
7: Yeah, that's Tony's Toiletry and Farm Implement Supply and Repair.
8: Okay.
10: All the things you need in
8: Everything
10: one place.
8: I need right there. All right, Gina, the randomizer has picked a contestant. You'll be going up against Jacob today. Jacob, are you there?
12: Yes, I am.
8: All right, Jacob, we're going to toss a coin to see who goes first. It will give you the advantage. Call it correctly, heads or tails?
12: Tails.
8: All right, see what happens.
12: And what's the subject? I didn't even catch
8: it. Well, I haven't given the subject yet. It is heads.
12: Oh, that's good news. Okay, great.
8: It is heads. That means you lost the coin toss.
10: You'll have to work hard for these Trombone Shorty Orleans Avenue tickets. They're bringing their signature New Orleans sound to Deer Valley, blending funk, jazz, and high-energy brass August 14th at Deer Valley.
8: All right. multiple choice pop culture trivia, Jacob. You confused me there for a minute. It's Chris Hemsworth's birthday today.
10: Oh, Thor.
8: So it's Hemsworth trivia.
10: All right.
8: Chris Hemsworth
7: trivia that's Hemsworthy, you might
8: Hemsworthy,
7: say.
8: Yes. Multiple choice pop culture trivia. Gina goes first because she won the coin toss. And this question is just for her to answer, Jacob. If she gets it correct, she gets the point. If not, I hope you were paying attention to the question because I'll let you answer the same question. And if you get it correctly, you will steal Gina's point away. All right, Hemsworth trivia.
10: Okay.
8: Chris, specifically. I didn't bother with any of the lesser Hemsworths.
10: There are many.
8: There are many Hemsworths, but here we go. First question, Gina.
10: Yes.
8: According to Rotten Tomatoes, what is Chris Hemsworth's top audience-rated movie?
10: Audience-rated.
8: Yes.
10: Okay.
8: Is it one, Ernest Goes Somewhere Cheap?
10: Mm-hmm.
8: Is it two, The Poke of Zorro? Is it three, Transformers 1, or four, Avengers Infinity War?
10: It's got to be Avengers Infinity War. It's not Avengers Infinity War?
7: No.
10: Really?
7: No. Transformers are...
8: Oh,
10: but
8: Jacob?
12: You're right, though. It is Transformers, even though you gave away the answer. I knew it before, so don't worry.
8: Well, it's a very good movie.
7: Yeah. And it's those movies, even when they're not good, they're popular.
8: Yeah.
10: All right.
8: But that one especially is a very good Transformers movie. Mm-hmm. All right. Jacob, question for you. According to Rotten Tomatoes, what is Chris Hemsworth's lowest critically rated movie? Lowest critically rated movie. Is it one, Red Dawn? Is it two, Men in Black International? Is it three, Tango de la Muerte? Or four, You're in the Matrix, Charlie Brown?
12: I want to say Red Dawn.
8: Red Dawn is correct.
10: Wow.
7: Nicely done, Jacob.
8: Well,
7: now it's two for Jacob, none for Gina. Gina controls the question.
8: Gina.
10: Okay.
8: Who has Chris Hemsworth said is his movie idol?
10: Okay.
8: His movie idol. Is it one, McLovin?
10: Mm-hmm.
8: Is it two, Jonah Hill? Is it three, Sean Connery? Uh-huh. Or four, Sean Bean?
10: Sean Bean? I bet it's Sean Bean.
8: Sean Bean is correct.
7: You got a point, Gina. Now, Jacob, if you got this one, you win.
8: Jacob, Chris Hemsworth has a tattoo on his body as a reminder to stay grounded. What is the tattoo? Is it one, an anvil? Is it two, the Spanish word el tonto, meaning the fool? Is it three, the words, at least the dog likes me? Or four, the words, coffee doesn't love you back?
12: I'm going to go anvil?
8: An anvil, huh? No, that's what I...
7: That would have been a good choice.
8: Picked, yeah.
10: It would be the Spanish word.
8: El tonto.
10: El tonto.
8: Mm. The fool.
12: Mm.
8: Yes.
7: You can gloat in a minute. It's your turn.
8: Gina?
10: Yes.
8: Gina.
10: Okay.
7: Mm.
8: Is it one, the Christmas that almost wasn't but then was?
10: Mm-hmm.
8: Is it two, Baby Cops 3, Tired and Cranky? Is it three, Cabin in the Woods? Or four, Star Trek?
10: It can't be Cabin in the Woods. But which Star Trek? I don't know. Cabin in the Woods?
7: Jacob, you can win.
12: What was B? Sorry.
8: Baby Cops 3, Tired and Cranky?
12: Oh, no, I don't think it's that one. I'm going to go Star Trek.
8: Star Trek is
13: yes,
8: correct.
13: There
8: yes.
13: you go. Three.
8: Captain
13: three
8: Kirk's dad.
13: Yes.
8: He's Captain Kirk's dad.
13: There you go. You win. Nicely done.
10: You've got those trombone shorty tickets. I didn't
12: awesome.
10: Have to
12: Thank
10: be nice.
12: So
10: All right. Just won them outright.
13: Very

0: Feel like you don't belong? Well, you belong with us, Radio from Hell, with Carrie, Bill, and Gina on X96.
1: Hello, yeah, what?
2: Oh, that's the feature that you get to talk to us directly.
3: Right now, questions, comments, criticisms, or jokes.
2: Yeah.
1: Hello, yeah, what?
2: It's any of that kind of stuff. Any kind of garbage you want to lay on us, do it. Maybe it's not garbage. Maybe you've got a really wonderful take on things that will cheer us all up.
0: I doubt it.
2: Well, come on, try.
1: Hello,
3: it's a challenge.
2: We want to hear your voice.
3: Kat, while we're waiting for calls, can I bring something up?
0: Please.
3: I was going to do this for Things That Must Go.
0: All right.
3: Jonesy, my daughter.
2: Not the prophet.
3: Not the prophet.
1: Hello, yeah, what?
3: Her boyfriend works in a restaurant.
0: Okay.
3: And is a server. And this has been an ongoing problem with people. We were talking about tipping earlier, but he's an actual server. Like, you order and I bring you things, and people not tipping very well at restaurants. And he had a big party the other day. It was like a big baby shower, and it was like a $600 bill. No, I'm sorry. It was like a $520 bill.
0: All right.
3: And for his tip, they just rounded it up to $600. So he got like a $13 tip something.
0: Yeah, that's not proper.
3: If you can't afford to properly tip at a restaurant, you shouldn't be going to
2: fast food.
0: Yeah, exactly.
3: It happens over and over and over again.
2: In nice restaurants?
3: Yeah.
2: Huh.
3: People just not. And maybe it's because they can't afford. That's all they can afford.
0: Hang on. We're having some problems here. All right.
3: Yeah, I know we have a lot of people in the service industry and I think they just round it up because it's easy math.
0: Yeah.
3: We just want to pay an even $600, so we'll just...
0: I've got a tip calculator app on my phone that works terrific. I have it set to 20%.
3: So you always...
0: So anytime I enter in the amount,
3: it just immediately figures it out.
2: I have a terrific tip calculator. It's my wife.
3: You hand it to her and go, how much should I tip on this?
2: Yeah.
0: All right.
1: Hello. Yeah. What?
0: Josie.
4: Hello.
2: Hello.
4: Yay. What's up?
2: Yeah. Well,
4: hi. I was wondering, do you guys know what happened to the 801-359-9696 line? That used to be your guys' phone number.
3: Well, the one we have now is a toll-free number.
0: Yeah, from the nation.
3: So that means anybody can call us from it. So that's all.
2: We just didn't need it anymore.
4: Gotcha. I see. All right.
2: Were you worried about that somebody had taken it, was holding it for ransom or something?
4: Well, I don't know. It's just easy to remember. It's real close to KRCL's number. So, yeah, that's all.
0: I will have to take your word for that.
3: Yeah.
0: All right.
3: Thank you.
0: Okay.
2: Thanks.
0: Thank you. All right. Let's go to Sean.
2: That was odd. Hi, Sean.
1: Hello? Yeah, what?
2: Sean, what's up with you?
5: Hey, you guys. Thanks for letting me listen. I'm at work.
2: Uh-huh.
5: Definitely feeling like hamburger time today.
6: Hamburger time.
5: I would like to just promote my daughter, who's an esthetician at the place up in Riverdale called The Nest.
3: Okay.
2: Is it called the mess or the nest?
3: Nest.
2: Okay.
5: Sorry, the nest, like a bird nest.
2: Yeah, okay.
0: Okay.
5: And esthetician, she does the nails and the pedicures and the facials and stuff. Mm.
3: What's her name?
5: I don't have any. Bug.
2: Sorry?
5: Bug as like a bug crawling
2: on
5: the ground.
2: Okay.
3: So go see Bug at the nest. Yeah. Okay,
2: and
3: great.
2: Don't forget.
5: Okay, I don't have any. Go ahead. Sorry.
2: I just said, and don't forget to tip.
5: Definitely. Sorry, there's planes flying over me over here out in the Jordan.
3: Okay.
2: So, somebody's bombing you, isn't it?
0: Yeah.
2: All right.
3: Thanks, Sean.
0: Thanks.
2: We'll see you later.
0: Bye-bye. Let's go to Ben.
1: Hello. Yeah, what?
0: Hello, Ben.
2: Oh, Ben.
7: Hey guys, how you doing this morning?
2: All right, what's up?
7: I just wanted to comment, say, you know, I've been listening to you guys since I was in grade school, driving, you know, to school with my mom and whatnot. You guys been doing it for 2 decades now. I don't know how you still do it. I'm wondering, you know, how do you keep up with the, you know, Salt Lake isn't the Salt Lake of the 2000s and 90s. They're about to build the data centers, you know, all the... other great downtown stuff for people we've got priced out of it.
3: Yeah. How do we keep up with it?
0: Well, is that your question?
7: Yeah.
0: We read the news and talk to people. And
3: Yeah, it's you guys help us, actually. Yeah. A lot of times we learn in this segment, hello, yeah, what, about what's going on in town. So, yeah. If you know something happening that we need to know about, this is a great opportunity to call and tell us about it.
2: So, Ben, what do you do?
7: I'm a delivery driver. I'm a medical courier, so I'm in the car driving to my first office today. Got a liver in the back of my car, believe it or not.
2: Yeah, I was gonna ask if you had a little cooler in your car.
0: Wow.
7: Oh no, I need one this summer. I just got the big styrofoam cup with ice in it all day. You gotta have the styrofoam.
3: Wow. Okay.
2: Oh, no, I mean, what do you said you had a liver in your car?
7: Yeah, I'm a medical courier.
2: Right.
7: So I deliver these things back so it isn't, to doctors.
2: Is it isn't in a cooler or anything? It's just sitting on the back seat?
0: Yeah, it's just sitting there.
7: Well, it's in the styrofoam cooler, yes. Just not okay. There's no way you can keep a cooler, yeah.
0: Okay, all
2: that's
0: right.
2: Why I asked you if you had a cooler in your car, because I used to, Jim Facer used to date a woman who did that, and she had one of those little igloos,
0: yeah.
2: Coolers. And,
3: all right. You got to get yourself a Yeti now.
0: Ben, the new Resident Evil movie that is coming out is about a guy who does what you do.
3: Oh, really?
0: So, yeah.
3: Mm-hmm. Cool.
7: So it'll pull me into the theater. I heard that last week was the biggest return to the box office since COVID.
3: Yeah. Yes.
7: So
3: yeah.
7: Odyssey got people out there.
2: Odyssey and Spider-Man.
3: Yeah. Mm-hmm.
0: All right.
3: Go to the movies.
0: We'll see you, Ben. Thank you.
1: Hello. Yeah. What?
0: Chris is here.
1: Hello. Yeah. What?
2: Hi, Chris. Chris?
8: Hi.
2: Hi.
8: Hello.
2: How are you? How are you, Chris?
8: I am doing well.
2: How old are you?
8: I'm 9.
2: 9? And what did you call us for, Chris?
8: I honestly don't know. My dad just handed me the phone.
3: Here, talk to these people.
0: All right.
2: That's pretty funny.
8: Well, we're heading our way to Yellowstone right now.
3: Oh, okay. That'll be fun.
2: Have you been there before?
8: I have never been to Yellowstone in my life.
3: Oh, you'll love it. It's great.
2: It's really pretty up there.
3: Don't get close to the buffalo, though. Stay away from them.
0: Don't pester the wildlife.
2: Please, Gina.
0: Yeah.
2: Bison.
3: Bison.
2: Not buffalo. So you're going to see geysers and hot pots and eat expensive food. Are you camping out?
8: We're not camping out. We're staying at an Airbnb.
2: Oh, good. Okay. Mm. Yeah, it's a little more comfortable.
0: Yeah.
3: Yeah, when you're going to see the geysers, you'll see signs that say, stay on the path, don't leave the path.
2: Make sure you
3: stay
2: do that.
3: On the path.
0: They mean that.
3: It's very dangerous if you leave the path.
2: All right. Well, have fun.
8: Thank you.
0: Okay. All right, Chris.
3: Bye, Chris.
2: See you, Chris.
0: Bye-bye.
2: I honestly don't know. My dad handed me the phone.
0: Dad handed you the phone. All right. Richard.
1: Hello. Yeah. What?
9: Oh. Hey, guys. Good morning.
2: Hi. What's up?
9: Hey, I might need some advice, or I don't know, maybe some encouragement. I had this crazy idea pop into my head to open up a board game store in Tooele.
0: In Tooele.
9: There's nothing out there, right?
0: Yeah.
2: Well, I mean, there's plenty of people living out there now. You know, it's
3: growing.
2: Stansbury Park.
9: It is. I've heard that there's actually supposed to be like 40,000 people moving into Tooele County within the next year.
2: I would believe that. Housing That's is cheaper great. There. That's
9: huge. It's rent's cheaper out here. Mm-hmm. We're looking at a spot that's probably off of Main Street. So, board game store opening up soon.
2: Okay.
9: I don't know. This is a crazy idea. I don't know what I'm doing. This is going to be fun.
2: Well, good luck.
3: you sound excited about it. So I would say absolutely do it.
2: You have a name for the store yet?
9: Yeah.

0: We do. It's actually got a pretty funny backstory, too. The name of the store is L5 Gaming. And the reason why I picked L5 was because back in 2011, I used to be a sponsored rock climber. And the route that I was climbing on broke apart, basically, and I fell 13 feet, and I had a burst fracture in my spinal column. So I was semi-paralyzed from the waist down for about a week before I basically had to relearn how to walk.
1: And it was the L5 vertebrae?
0: Yep, it was the L5 vertebrae. Yeah.
2: Wow.
0: So now it's... Now it's one of those like, oh, is it to level up your gaming? I'm like, no, just because I have to do this now. I can't do physical things.
3: Now, there's a texter who says there's already a board game store out there.
0: Oh, yep, there is. There is a Game Haven out here. But I think the people would like another option. A second place to go all play games at. So
1: Why don't you see if you can buy them out?
3: Yeah.
0: Oh, well, that's a good idea.
2: Yeah. Well, I love your enthusiasm.
3: Yeah. Good luck.
0: Oh, yeah, I'm excited. It'll be fun. Appreciate it. Have a good day. Thanks.
1: Let us know how it goes.
3: All right. Bye-bye. Let's go to Jill. Hello, Jill.
4: Hello. Yeah, what?
5: Hello.
1: What have you, Jill?
5: Hey, I was just calling to rustle up some followers for a couple of kids on the autism spectrum on Instagram.
2: Okay.
5: I just wanted to give you their sites.
1: Okay.
5: The first one is Liam Skates. Liam is spelled L-Y-A-M. He's a skateboarder, and his superpower is doing skateboards.
2: Okay.
5: And if you're also a dog fan, his dog is always, like, following him in the videos. It's kind of silly. And you can suggest tricks you want him to do or skate parks you want him to go to, and he'll probably do that for you as well.
2: Okay.
5: The other one is guitar.spectrum. And he's a guitar player. He likes to play different riffs from different songs. So if there's a solo you want to hear or want him to learn, he'll do that for you as well. He takes requests. He's pretty awesome.
2: You work with these kids?
5: So Liam is my child.
2: Oh, okay.
5: And the guitar spectrum, he is Liam's friend. They did a little band together. They're very creative. You can also look up Suicidal Dweebs was their band that they did, and it's freaking hilarious.
2: I like
5: what they do. So.
1: Suicidal Dweebs.
3: Okay, Jill, thanks,
2: Jill.
1: There you go.
5: No problem. Have a good one.
3: All right, I'll see you.
5: All right, bye.
3: Let's go to Hannah.
4: Hello, yeah, what?
3: Hannah.
1: Hi, Hannah.
6: Hi. I just wanted to say that it's my 15th birthday today.
2: Happy birthday, Hannah.
6: Thank you. I love listening to you guys. I listen to you guys every single morning on the radio when I go to volleyball.
2: Oh, thank you.
1: Are you going to do anything special for your birthday?
6: I actually am playing volleyball at my high school for Farmington High School. It's our first volleyball game today.
2: Oh, well, you're going to do great.
1: How
2: could you not?
1: Who is your opponent?
6: Clearfield High School.
1: Oh, man, I hate those guys. Man.
3: Hannah, real quick.
7: Happy birthday to you. Happy birthday to you. Happy birthday, dear
3: Hannah.
7: Happy birthday to you.
3: There you go.
6: Thank you so much. That just made my day.
2: Oh, have a great day, Hannah.
1: Hey, have a lovely time.
3: There you go.
2: Hannah is a palindrome.
3: Oh, really?
2: Spelled the same forwards and backwards.
4: Hello? Well, yeah, what?
1: Not if you don't put an H on it, and a lot of times you don't.
3: All right, Whitney.
8: Oh, hi.
1: Hi, Whitney.
8: Hi.
1: What's up?
8: I was just calling. I was just calling to say that the shelters and rescues are just overrun with cats and kittens now needing fosters. Yeah. I foster with a great organization called Celestial Zoo. And
2: that's a good name.
8: Yeah, our organizer, her name is Celeste, and it's her Celestial Zoo. She's wonderful at it, and I've been fostering cats and kittens with them for a few years now. And I'm just wanting to reach out and see if anybody's willing to step up and take a couple of cats and kittens into your home. It's usually only a few weeks to maybe a couple of months of having them, and they usually go to an adoption event and get adopted pretty quickly. But, you know, it's kitten season, and they are overrun. And so if anybody wants to apply to be a foster, they can go to celestialzoo.org.
1: Okay, that's easy enough.
3: There you go.
1: So it's kitten season. And so so adopt a kitten, or at least
2: or foster
1: a kitten.
2: Yeah.
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12: Now that sign says applesauce. No. I'm kidding. It says applause. Ray, do me a favor. Could you flick that once? All right. Now, remember, you're all a big part of the show. Okay, now you see this gentleman? Now he's giving me this sign, and it says, we're on in 10 seconds, so get ready to have a good time. All right, here we go. This is exciting, isn't it?
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Hello, everybody. This is Lawrence Walk speaking, together with the other members of my organization. I'm ready to bring you our champagne music. We have tried to select songs which you, our audience, have indicated you like best. We have one for the first number that we hope you'll enjoy.

0: see the usual gang of misfits and dope addicts are here.
1: We heard from George, who's twisting by the pool in Farmington.
2: Farmington.
1: Mm-hmm.
3: Dire Straits. Why Dire Straits?
1: Because we're in dire straits. Oh, no.
2: Because on this day,
3: yeah,
2: Mark Knopfler, 77.
1: Right. Oh.
3: Yeah. Critical reception of the song, Twistin' by the Pool. I love this comment. It's so funny. William Ruhlman of AllMusic retrospectively praised the song, calling it, quote, the closest thing to exuberant rock and roll this seemingly humorless band has ever attempted.
1: This seemingly humorless band.
3: I mean, there's a certain truth to that. Their stuff is pretty somber usually, pretty dark.

0: I don't think they're humorless. The title of this song is kind of a funny story where they got it from. They saw this like band in a tiny bar somewhere and nobody was paying attention. And you know how bands put the name of their band on their drum kit, mm-hmm. Their bass drum? And they were the Sultans of Swing. And Mark Knopfler thought, that's funny.
1: Well, it says the lyrics recount Knopfler's real life experience watching a mediocre jazz band play to a small, indifferent crowd.
2: And that's what the song is about.
0: I think that's hilarious.
1: I think it's kind of depressing. It makes me feel bad for the Sultans of Swing.

0: they do a beautiful song called Romeo and Juliet, which is depressing because it's Romeo and Juliet.
1: Mm-hmm. Now, I always thought Romeo and Juliet was kind of upbeat. I mean, with the priest at the end going, I can no longer stay.
0: I can no longer stay. Very, I love this song.

0: everybody low with a love song that he made. Find the streetlight.
1: Little Lou Reed in there, huh?
0: Says something like,
2: I was shopping for a kid's birthday party where they were saying, said, we just want books, bring books.
3: Mm-hmm.
2: For a tiny kid, her first birthday.
3: Mm-hmm.
2: And so I went to King's English, my favorite bookstore,
3: mm-hmm.
2: and they had a section of classics for tiny, like board, you know what a board book is?
1: Yeah.
2: They're for tiny, tiny kids so they don't rip the pages. They're mm-hmm. like hard.
1: They're thick.
3: Mm-hmm.
2: And they had all the classics there. And one of them was Romeo and Juliet, and I'm like, I wonder how far into the story they get for a 1 year old about
3: the murder suicide part of it.
2: Romeo yeah. and Juliet. Yeah. I wonder how far, how detailed
1: did
2: they
1: get
2: it. And because it was a little board book, it was just like one word, like wedding.
1: Here's the thing they do at the end.
2: It wasn't a story. It was just pictures from Romeo and Juliet with one word. But I thought that was funny. Like a kid's version of Romeo and Juliet is not a good
3: idea. Here's the thing about that song, the Romeo and Juliet song. It's a terrible video for a beautiful song.
2: I don't know that I've seen the video.
3: Watch the video. It's the worst. It's like some film school thing that, you know. This is one of my favorites.

0: Sorry.
1: What? Oops.
2: Yeah, I just went and looked at that video for Romeo
1: it's
2: and Juliet.
1: It's terrible.
2: It's horrible.
1: What are they doing?
2: It's
3: like some art school project or something.
2: But not in a good way.
3: Not in a good way.
1: Can you not describe it any better than that, or do I have to go find
3: it? The band is not even in it.
2: No.
3: It's these good-looking people walking around and, you know,
2: it's
3: to
2: not,
3: synchronize.
2: Yeah, it's
3: you know,
2: not good.
3: It's not good.

0: 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Happy birthday,
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0: Mark.
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1: Okay. 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Call us, 877-602-9696 is the number. 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
1: All right, 621. Let's get this over with.
2: All right, let's get this over with. 877-602-9696. That's the number you want to call. Check in with the Radio from Hell show. You can also text us at 33986. The moon, 0% of full.
1: Oh, really?
2: Yeah, really. It's just gone. It's just, but it'll start. It's now technically waxing back towards a full moon. We'll have a full moon on August 27th. The moon will rise today, not so as you'd know, at 6:22 a.m., today being Wednesday. It's the 12th day of August in the year of our Lord Jesus Christ, 2026. Motorsports Awareness Month, all month long.
3: I was not aware of that.
2: Well, now you are. It's my job to make you aware
3: Thank
2: of these
3: you.
2: Things. It's World Elephant Day.
3: Aww.
2: What is a world elephant? I guess just protect elephants all around the globe.
1: Baby elephant videos are the only thing that's keeping me sane.
2: You see the one playing soccer with a soccer ball. Is just,
1: oh, yeah.
2: It's great. Mm-hmm. You couldn't quite pay. It was a little too big for him to pick up with his trunk,
1: yep.
2: which was so cute. It was Milkman Day.
3: Are there still
2: any?
3: Get milk delivered?
2: For a while, I had milk delivered from
3: I did too.
2: From whatchamacallit.
3: Winder Dairy.
2: Winder.
1: Yeah.
2: And I enjoyed that.
1: Yeah.
2: However, you didn't drink all the milk, and then now it's stacking up, and yeah. It's a National Gooey Butter Cake Day.
1: Ooh, yum.
2: National Julienne Fries Day.
3: All those are delicious.
2: And it's National Vinyl Record Day.
1: Nice.
2: And this is an all new edition of the Gooey Radio Show Ooh. Called Radio from Hell. Starring the Lords of Morning Radio, Kerry Jackson, Bill Allred, hi. That's Gina Barberi, the other Lord of Morning Radio. Katie, for short, is our fine producer, finally producing in that fine mm-hmm. booth behind us. Dawson, it looks like, is there helping out as well. Yep. Hi, Dawson. And the dog, Vax, is snoozing away mm-hmm. on his bed. And is Lakai here?
1: Yes.
2: All right.
1: Yes.
2: And
1: Lakai is training somebody.
2: Huh. Now we go to check-ins, 877-602-9696, 833-986, and it looks like we have some people on the phone.
1: All right, let's start with Adam.

0: Good morning, Adam.
1: Good morning. Thanks for letting me listen.
0: Mm-hmm.
1: Geek Show says hey.
2: Hey.
1: And Gina.
3: Yes?
1: I believe in you.
3: Thanks, Adam.
0: You're the one.
3: He's the only one.
0: Mm-hmm.
1: I'm the one.
0: Yeah. What's up?
1: So I'm wondering if you guys can help figure out why this happens to me.
0: What's that?
1: So yesterday I started, after farting around, I started down a Joe Jackson hole.
3: It's a good. Oh, excellent.
1: After an hour or so, it evolved into like Squeeze mm-hmm. and Roxy Music
0: mm-hmm.
1: and
0: oh,
1: Talk
0: yeah.
1: Talk.
0: Yeah.
3: Mm-hmm.
2: Yeah.
0: Yeah.
1: And then this happens to me a lot. It ended up into a Killing Joke hole for the rest.
0: That is a hole.
2: Also good.
0: Mm-hmm. So what's wrong with all of that?
2: Yeah.
1: I
0: nothing.
1: Nothing's wrong with that. I'm just like.
3: It is funny.
1: It always end up being Killing Joke.
3: Yeah. So, no, I get what you're saying. Like, to go from Joe Jackson to Killing Joke kind of seems
2: different.
3: Like it doesn't go.
2: But these are all great. Yeah. The algorithm fed you well, is what I'm saying.
0: Your own algorithm did this to you, and it made sense. It really made sense for you.
3: If you like this, you might also like this.
2: And you might also like this.
0: You know, because we played Joe Jackson yesterday, I went down a Louis Jordan.
2: Oh, really?
0: The guy who did Is You Is or Is You Ain't My Baby, and Joe Jackson covered a bunch mm-hmm. of his songs, so I went and listened to his songs, and there's one called Beans and Cornbread that is just fantastic. I mean, they're just, all of them are great.
2: Mm-hmm.
0: There's one about chickens in a barnyard. And
2: I genuinely wish that I could retire and just listen to music all day.
0: Yeah. Yeah. So, Adam,
3: just follow those holes where they take
0: you. Now, today, listen to Louis Jordan, and that'll take you some other places as well.
1: I will have to do that.
0: All right.
3: Thanks, Adam.
1: Thank you, guys.
0: Have a good
2: day. Let's go to Jamal.
0: Good morning, Jamal. What's up with you today?
4: Good morning. Thanks for letting me listen.
0: You're welcome.
4: Well, clear back in March, I called in and got to get tickets for the show last night for Passion Pit.
2: Oh,
4: some issues with the tickets,
2: mm-hmm.
4: and they finally showed up, and I was worried I wasn't going to get to go, but the show was absolutely amazing, and I wanted to say thank you so much.
3: Well, you're welcome. Yeah, funny thing with tickets nowadays, and I know people get worried, they don't release them to us until mm-hmm. right before the show.
2: Yeah,
3: and I get being panicked, like, am I going to get them? Am I going to get them?
4: Mm-hmm.
3: Am I gonna, you, they'll come. They're just...
2: And why that is, I don't know.
3: I don't know either.
0: I think that they're trying to avoid unscrupulous selling of those tickets.
3: Oh, maybe.
0: People winning tickets and then selling them.
3: Probably, yeah.
2: Could be.
4: Yep. Yeah, because as soon as the tickets showed up and I was able to download them, it does have a feature of, would you like to transfer these?
3: Yeah.
2: Mm.
4: Like, no, I don't want to.
2: But it was
4: 2 hours to get to the show.
2: But it was a good show, though.
4: It was. It was a blast. I had so much fun. Mm. Oh, before I go, is today Gina's half birthday? I think she should get a half pie.
2: It's her unbirthday.
3: A half pie
0: for her half birthday.
2: Yes.
0: Tomorrow, though, is her full birthday, and she could get a full pie.
2: Yeah.
4: Yes, I agree.
0: All right.
4: Full pie.
3: Thanks, all right. Jamal. See ya.
2: Thank you, Jamal.
4: Bye, guys.
2: Jamal is wishing you full pie. All right.
3: I wish you.
2: Cindy of Sunset checking in. It's sprinkling in Clearfield. No traffic issues. Good day to all. Government worker Allen getting onto I-15 or into Hill Air Force Base in Roy is a hot mess.
3: Oh, okay.
2: Way backed up.
3: Thank you, Infinity.
2: Let's go to Brody.
0: Hey, Brody. How are things in Idaho Falls?
5: Oh, they're going well, thank you. I just wanted to call in and say thank you for the free concert tickets I was able to go and experience.
0: Which one?
2: Which show?
5: I went to, the tickets were for 311 and the Dirty Heads.
2: Oh, was it a good show?
5: It was an excellent show, and it just got busier and busier as the night grew on, and I learned of a new band. I didn't even know that they were opening for them, but Ocean Alley, have any of you heard of them?
2: Oh, they're very good. Yeah.
0: I haven't heard them, no.
2: Yeah, Katie's a fan. Katie also interviewed Dirty Heads, and where can we hear that interview? You going to put it on our socials?
3: Yeah.
2: Okay.
3: Yeah,
2: right.
3: Katie got to interview him, which was fun.
2: So yeah.
3: Glad you had a good time, Brody.
5: I'm glad I had a good time. Thank you for the tickets. I appreciate it.
3: No problem.
2: Thank you, Brody.
0: See you later.
2: Sketchy Blake of Ogden checking in. Let's see. Who else? Max Power here. I thought you liked my company. Hey, I like it, but I don't love it. All right. Zane in Dallas, my daughter Iris starts first grade today.
3: Oh,
2: even though,
3: fun.
2: Even though we told her not to grow up, she didn't listen to us.
0: What a great name.
2: Do y'all need things that must go?
3: Yes, we do, actually, right this minute.
2: Mm-hmm.
3: Email us radiofromhell@x96.com. What is bothering you? Just quickly put it in an email and mm-hmm. send it to us. We'll do those at about 7.
2: Mixer driver Shane, if you sit down to order and they bring you food, you tip.
3: Yes.
2: If you stand up to order and they hand you food, you don't tip.
0: It's sort of been my policy.
2: Think so? Let's see. Yeah, we're going to have that Dirty Heads interview posted by Friday, according to Katie. Indigo Girls' version of Romeo and Juliet is quite good.
3: Oh, I haven't heard that.
2: Didn't know they did that. Eric in Purgatory, Mike in Nashville, James and Nicole in Ogden, Perry City listener, great farting around, good way to start a rainy day. I wish it was raining down here.
0: It's raining south of Salt Lake.
3: Yeah, and we're going to get a good storm.
2: We better.
0: I think tomorrow,
3: yeah.
2: We better.
0: It tried to spritz a little on my windshield this morning, but
2: it tried really hard to rain in the afternoon yesterday.
0: Yeah, mm-hmm. Yeah.
2: Didn't quite. Salem Steve checking in. Drove past a small pile of animal excrement this morning. I thought it was Mike Lee. Well, that's Salem for you.
0: That's
2: Steve.
0: Really not nice.
3: But accurate.
2: Pittsburgh listener Mauricio checking in. Another day in paradise. Inspector Chet here. Tell Bill I have half a pie with his name on it.
0: No, thank you.
2: All right. Katie in San Pete County, Rose Park, Sydney. Learned something new today. Always thought Romeo and Juliet was an Edwin McCain song. Didn't realize it was Dire Straits.
3: No, yeah.
2: Yeah, it's a Dire Straits song. The original video was done in 1980. It was just one of those classic 80s videos with the band on stage, though the Dire Straits video that you're referencing was horrible.
3: Yeah.
2: One that the label put out because the video found new love in the early 90s.
3: Bleck.
0: Oh, I see.
2: Yeah, terrible video.
3: Bleck.
2: Wendover Karen, Adam the guitarist, says he likes Brothers in Arms is his favorite Dire Straits song. Kira and Andy, Mark Knopfler's solo work is amazing. Yoo-hoo from Sleepless in Sandy.
3: Yoo-hoo.
2: Mike went to Yellowstone last week, had a great time, saw a lot of wildlife. Maintenance Mike, Meshach of Erta, Johnny B checking in, listening while assessing how much clean clothes I have for the remainder of my physical therapy stay. Sean Cap, Matt the Earthquake Guy. Let's see. Dan of Evanston. Calvin from Baltimore here. Saw Mark Knopfler solo around 2006 at a Brobdell Hall.
3: Oh, cool. Mm-hmm. That would have been fun.
2: Big City SLC, Tim the Tree Guy. Tristan from the Second Valley Over. All right, looks like everybody's here. Let's begin.
3: Traffic. Yeah, and like Carrie was saying, some Infinity members checking in. Cindy of Sunset saying it's sprinkling in Clearfield, no traffic issues. And government worker Alan saying getting onto I-15 or into Hill Air Force Base in Roy is a hot mess, way backed up. That is Infinity at its finest. They're letting us know what you're seeing out on the roads. Please share with us via text at 33986.
2: All right, we're going to take a break, play a song. After the song, it's Big Boy News, and Frank Crist presents the Dead Celebrity Game. 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
15: Betsy Ross made a flag. Rosa Parks sat on a bus. Nancy Pelosi, government. Emily Dickinson, books. Good job, women. Good job, women. You should have been paid more money than that. Good job, women. Terrific job, women. Your history is now herstory. See what it did there, Tally Ride. Space woman. Mary Tyler Moore threw that hat. Diane Keaton wore a tie like a dude. And Helen Keller said, wah. Good job, women. Good job, women. Enjoy the month of March, because that's all you get. Good job, women. A good song, Will Forte. What good information that should be taught in school. High schools of America, what are you thinking? Kids should learn about the wife of President Lincoln. I do not know her name. I'm sorry, this section is kind of a digression. But I just wanted everyone to know what a bunch of dicks the high schools are being. But back to women now. Miss Piggy, Talking Pig, Betty Crocker Cake. The Snapple Lady was a Snapple salesman. Gandhi is a man, he is not on the list. Good job, women. Bad job, high schools. What a great song. I think it's worth 50 grand. Cheap, cheap high schools run by a-holes. I'm gonna start my own school and teach only this song. You dipstick high schools, you brought this on yourself. Wait till I start my own school and take all of your kids. Will Forte High School, where all of the kids ace the women's history portion of their SATs.
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1: 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We're going to read them in about 15 minutes. What is bothering you? We will read it on the air in 15 minutes, but send it to us right now.
2: What bug is up your butt?
1: Yeah. Yep.
0: Big boy news right now, and right after that, it's Frank Crist Presents the Dead Celebrity Game. We're going to give you a list of four celebrity names. Three of those celebrities are just fine. One of them is dead, and if you pick the dead one correctly, you're going to win...
1: A $50 gift card to Brighton Ski Resort.
0: A Brighton Ski Resort gift card for $50. All right. 877-602-9696 is the number to call to play, or rather sit through, Frank Crist Presents... 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
2: Endure it.
0: Yeah, right after this, big boy news and Opinuendo brought to you by...
1: Trombone Shorty and Orleans Avenue bring their signature New Orleans style to Deer Valley, blending funk, jazz, high-energy brass, August 14th at Deer Valley.
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1: Well,
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5: Count Binface is a character played by the writer and comedian John Harvey, and he has run in several elections as part of Britain's long tradition of novelty political candidates. Now he's heading for the biggest gig yet. He's the main opposition to Nigel Farage, the leader of the right-wing populist Reform Party. Count Binface, who would only be interviewed in character, is Farage's most prominent rival in the election, although 32 other candidates are running. Some are longtime Clacton residents, which is where he's running, such as Nick Palis, who's lived in the Clacton-on-Sea for over a decade. But Count Binface says, even if Mr. Farage wins with an increased majority, it is against 33 candidates, including an alien shaped like a trash can. So who's won in the long run, he says.
0: I would love it if Count Binface beat Nigel Farage. That would just be the greatest thing.
5: It's not likely. He's expected to win by a large majority. But still, thank you, Count Binface. And it just reminds me of our old friend Julian Cope. Remember that guy?
0: Yeah.
5: What was the name of his band? He did solo stuff, and then he also had Exploding Teardrops. Was that it?
0: I can't remember.
5: But at any rate, Julian Cope was also noted for dressing up as a huge dog and then hanging out in front of the Parliament all the time and protesting various things. Well, on other matters, some evacuations remain in effect due to the Rocky Canyon wildfire burning on the border of Summit and Morgan counties. There was another community meeting last night in Hennifer where officials have assured those who've been evacuated that we're doing everything we can to get you back home. Even though the fire grew to more than 15,000 acres, things were looking a lot better, at least on the Hennifer side of the mountain, than they were earlier Tuesday. Residents who were under an evacuation order had to leave homes along Highway 66 are now allowed to return, with the understanding that those orders may change if conditions worsen. Highway 66 is still closed, and no one will be permitted to use the road to travel to East Canyon Reservoir. Evacuations remain in place for Hennifer residents, including those west of Main Street, East Canyon Road, and South Hennifer Road as well. And flash flooding has been occurring now. Portions of U.S. 89 near the towns of Marysvale and Junction, Utah, were closed Tuesday due to flooding, according to the Utah Highway Patrol. The closure began around 3 p.m. By 10 p.m., there was still just one lane of the road open between mile markers 171 and 173.
0: That video.
5: X96.com/live video of the flooding across the road. There it is.
0: Wow. Demetra says the teardrop explodes is the band you're thinking of.
5: Okay.
1: Julian Cope.
0: Julian Cope.
5: Yeah. The closures are near the Cottonwood Fire burn scar, where previous flooding has occurred following this summer's wildfire. A flash flood warning was issued Tuesday afternoon by the National Weather Service for the area. That's expired now, but there's still possibility of more flash flooding in central Utah. Utah is the worst state in the country for measles per capita.
1: The worst state in the country?
5: Yep. And the numbers behind that distinction reveal how dramatically the state's vaccination landscape has shifted over the past 15 years. Nationally, there have been 2,465 measles cases so far this year. Utah and South Carolina together account for 48% of those cases.
1: By the way, school's starting for lots of people today.
5: On a new per capita basis, Utah is the nation's hottest hotspot for measles outbreaks. The state's vaccination rate tells a significant part of that story. In 2009 and 2010, Utah had the seventh highest kindergarten vaccination rate in the nation at 97%. 97.7% of kids were vaccinated. Last year, that rate had fallen to 88.6%, ranking Utah 43rd in the country, the third biggest decline in vaccination rates of any state over that period. I wonder if there's a correlation there.
0: Yeah.
1: And for those of you that are like, well, if you want your kid protected against measles, get them vaccinated, but I don't have to do it. That's not how it works. You never know if they have a little baby brother or sister at home that has not been old enough to be vaccinated yet. That is why everybody needs to get vaccinated, because it affects other people, not just in your house.
5: The outbreak is concentrated in three health districts, Tri-County District of Eastern Utah, Central Utah Health District, and the Southwest District of Utah. And, Donald Trump, who's long pushed vaccine misinformation, he delivered his latest inaccurate remarks at a White House event, during which he signed an executive order that recommended that U.S. children receive fewer vaccinations over a long period of time than they do today. Trump again floated the idea that vaccines cause autism, which there has never
0: been. No.
5: That notion has been thoroughly debunked by extensive research in multiple countries. He again baselessly impugned the safety of the combination vaccine for measles, mumps, rubella, which has for decades proven highly safe and highly effective. And he wildly overstated the size of vaccine doses children receive, which are nowhere near the size of a bottle of soda.
0: Yeah.
5: He again wildly understated the prevalence of autism 20 years ago, and he again exaggerated the number of injections children have been required to receive. What's the deal?
0: He's distracting us from something.
1: The war that's not going well.
0: Oh, that. Yeah.
1: Or the Epstein files. I can't keep...
0: There's all kinds of things.
5: So he's willing to kill children to do it.
0: Oh, yeah. He doesn't care.
1: And that breaking out the MMR vaccine, those individual vaccines do not exist.
5: No, we don't have them.
0: There's
5: here.
0: That. And if they did exist, it would be five doctor's visits as opposed to one. Mm. Is your insurance, have they even thought about that? Your insurance paying for that?
1: Or poking your kid unnecessarily multiple times.
0: Yeah.
5: All right. We go to the crime desk now.
1: Yes.
5: A crime report from Gina Barberi about a criminal named Chud.
1: Controversial streamer Chud the Builder has reportedly posted bond 2 months after being arrested in connection with a shooting in Clarksville, Tennessee. Chud.
5: That was a kid's book, wasn't it?
1: Chud the Builder.
5: Can we build it?
1: You can see Chud at x96.com/live. Mm. Chud, real name Dalton Etherly, was released from jail. The 29-year-old social media personality got into a verbal altercation with a disabled veteran identified as Joshua Fox, along with his wife, outside a courthouse. It's alleged that Chud drew a gun on Fox after the man approached him and fired seven shots, five of which struck Fox. One of the bullets impacted Chud, who was treated for a gunshot wound in his arm, while Fox was transported to a hospital and underwent surgery. Chud is known for... this is what he does on social media.
5: What?
1: Approaching and heckling black people with racial slurs.
0: Right.
1: I can't repeat what he said to this man as he shot him. Chud posted $1 million bond after 10 bail bonds services allocated at $100,000 each. He had a crowdfunding, so he has people that love him and paid for his bail.
5: It's like that ass hat in Texas running for Congress.
1: They raised $300,000 to help him, Chud, get out on bail.
5: Finally, this. The return of fall brings back seasonal Oreos with two types hitting the shelves this year. First, the orange cream chocolate sandwich cookie. They're back, which is really just a festive design change, but why not make everything orange and spooky for fall? Oh, so it doesn't taste like orange.
1: It just looks
5: orange cream.
1: Like it
5: just looks orange. And then Oreos apple pie a la mode cookie sandwiches. Stuffed between two vanilla cookies is a filling that combines apple pie and vanilla ice cream flavors, transforming the classic apple pie a la mode dessert into a delicious Oreo. This year's special fall Oreos feature upgraded packaging, replacing the yellow wrapper with a design that combines maroon and classic Oreo blue, adorned with an apple and a leaf pattern. So there you go. Sports weather traffic.
1: RSL did well yesterday after against Juarez, 3-0 at the League's Cup. So congratulations to them. And Conor McGregor got wind of Brad Pitt's decision to start drinking alcohol again. And he says, well, if Brad's going to start drinking again, I am too.
0: Well, good.
1: That's sports weather.
0: All right.
1: There is some spotty sprinkles being reported this morning. 40% chance today. That chance increases overnight tonight into tomorrow, where we have a 90% chance of showers and things cooling off. 89 today, 82 for a high tomorrow. That will be nice. Traffic, we have a crash eastbound I-80, 5600 west in Salt Lake. Right shoulder affected there. And let's see. Looks like that's about it. If you see something, you can text us 33986.
0: All right. Thank you.
5: There he is, Frank Crist, the Reaper of Celebrity Souls, the sad, maudlin Grim Reaper of Celebrity Souls.
6: Oh, hello, everyone.
5: Because Frank does not like to reap the souls of celebrities.
6: No, I love our precious celebrities.
5: Don't you wish you could have been assigned to, like, reaping the souls of farmers or something like that?
1: Hoggett Crist?
5: Yeah.
1: Is that?
5: Well, that one might have been easier for you.
6: I don't care for farmers.
5: Oh, I didn't know
6: saying?
5: That.
6: What are you saying? I'm not sure what you're saying.
5: I mean, something other than celebrities.
6: Well, I can't relate to anything other than our precious celebrities.
5: That's your job.
6: That's my life in life.
5: When a celebrity dies, Frank goes to the scene and makes sure they're dead. He doesn't kill them.
6: No.
5: He just makes sure that they are, in fact, expired, and then he puts their essence into the sidecar of his electric scooter, and off he goes to take them to the distribution center. Frank joins us to play the game we call Frank Chris Presents.
6: They're fine. They're just fine.
5: He gives me a list of celebrities, four celebrities, three of the celebrities on that
6: they're
5: list.
6: They're just fine.
5: That's great to know, but one of them is dead.
6: Oh.
5: And if a contestant can identify the dead celebrity, they'll win a prize. Who do we have to play?
6: Nicole is here.
5: Nicole, good morning. How are you?
7: I'm fine. I'm just fine.
5: Good. Nicole, if you identify the dead celebrity, you will win, Gina?
1: A $50 Brighton gift card. They've got the Majestic Scramble going on at Brighton Resort August 22nd, a family-friendly 2K alpine fun run or walk with obstacle course twists. Ride the lift, then laugh your way down. Tickets include shirt, lift ride, and finisher award.
5: All right. You ready to go, Nicole?
7: Sure.
5: Okay, here we go. Because it is National Motorsports Month, Frank gave me a list of actors and movies about various motorsports. First on the list, Bonnie Bedelia. Bedelia starred in the CBS daytime soap opera Love of Life and made her film debut in The Gypsy Moths. She then appeared in They Shoot Horses, Don't They?, Lovers and Other Strangers, Die Hard, and Presumed Innocent. Her motorsport movie is Heart Like a Wheel, biographical drama about Shirley Muldowney, the pioneer who broke gender barriers in professional Top Fuel drag racing. Number one, Bonnie Bedelia. Number two is Robert Wagner. He was number two in the Austin Powers movies. Other roles were Prince Valiant, A Kiss Before Dying, The Pink Panther, Harper, and The Towering Inferno. On TV, he was the star of shows like It Takes a Thief, Switch, and Heart to Heart. His motorsport movie, Winning, starring Paul Newman and Joanne Woodward, chronicling a driver's personal and professional drive to win the Indianapolis 500. Number two is Robert Wagner. Number three, Mary Warnoff, primarily known as a cult star because of her work with Andy Warhol and her roles in Roger Corman's cult films. Mainstream film roles, though, include scenes from The Class Struggle in Beverly Hills, Dick Tracy, Where Sleeping Dogs Lie, and she was also in the mock comedy horror film Frankenstein's Monster's Monster, Frankenstein. Her motorsport movie, she was in Death Race 2000.
0: Yes.
5: A dystopian action comedy about a grueling cross-country motor race where drivers score points for pedestrian hits.
0: Yes.
5: And a great movie. And number four, there was a remake which was horrible.
0: Terrible.
5: Yeah. Number four, Valerie Perrine. Her breakout role was as Honey Bruce, wife of Lenny Bruce in Lenny. She played softcore porn actress in Slaughterhouse-Five. She was Miss Tessmacher in Superman 1 and 2, and she was also in The Electric Horseman and Can't Stop the Music. Her motorsport movie, The Last American Hero, based on Tom Wolfe's articles about moonshine runner-turned-NASCAR star Junior Johnson. Number four, Valerie Perrine. There's a list of actors there. One of them is dead. Who is it, Nicole?
7: I believe it's Robert Wagner.
5: No, I'm sorry.
0: No, he's fine.
1: Well,
0: no.
1: He's old.
5: I don't know how fine he is. He's 96.
0: he's up there.
5: But here, Nicole, we'll give you another chance. Listen carefully.
7: Is it, okay.
5: Is it Bonnie Bedelia? Is it Bonnie or Mary Warnoff? Or is it Valerie Perrine?
7: Maybe Valerie Perrine?
5: Yeah, it is Valerie Perrine. She just died this year.
0: Yes, just recently I took her.
5: Yeah, she was 82. So there you go, Nicole. We believe in second chances here, unlike Frank, and you get your prize. Hang on the line.
7: All right, thank you.
5: You're welcome. Hang on. Katie will tell you how to get your prize.
0: Well, I have to go check on some celebrities who are having birthdays today. You know, Robert Wagner is up there. Oh, so is George Hamilton.
1: Oh.
0: But he still looks fabulous.
5: How are you, George? And he'd go, fine.
8: Fine, thank you.
0: George, 87 today.
1: Oh, okay.
0: Sir Mix-a-Lot is 63. Oh, he likes big butts.
1: Yes,
5: he cannot lie.
0: Cannot lie. Oh. I like big coffins, and I can't deny. Goodbye, everybody. Goodbye.
5: Goodbye, Frank.
1: Now, right wing Wade checking in from I-15. Both lanes and directions moving nicely, he says. Accident eastbound I-80, 5600 west. Accident I-215 west, 23rd south in West Valley. Thank you, Wade. He sent that in. Be a text at 33986. 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Take a guided tour, meet residents and staff, see why families are choosing Manor on First for assisted living in downtown Salt Lake City.
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3: 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Put must go in the subject line. Carrie, you want to go first today?
4: Oh, okay. First one from the foot of Mount Doom.
3: Mm-hmm.
4: The company selling fresh basil that thinks it's okay to sell basil that's already gone to seed and has blossoms on it.
1: I know you can use it next year.
4: I know quality control doesn't matter anymore, but the basil's bitter when it goes to seed.
3: Yeah.
4: So, yeah, pull that off the shelf.
1: Yeah.
4: Get rid of it. Let's see. This one from Scrap Lady Chelsea. Tooth pain. I'm having severe pain in a freaking molar, and now I have to figure out when I can pop into the dentist to get it taken care of. Also, this heat.
1: Mm-hmm.
4: I am an indoor cat, and I drive trucks, but my job is picking up scrap metal, so I have to be outside for a fair amount of the day. The heat plus being on meds makes me super sensitive to the heat. It absolutely must go.
1: Mm-hmm.
4: This one from Big City SLC. My husky stealing my wife's spot, or my spot, on the couch as soon as we get up. Little rascal will just lay on top of my son. No spot is safe. Product licensing issues at work. My example is Microsoft products like Excel Word expire, and our IT team isn't exactly prompt about getting it resolved. Also, the pigeon who weekly chooses my car to poop on. My big one is a drunken coworker. We'll call her Meg for the sake of the show. We see your Gatorade magically change to a lightened color. We smell you. We see the empty bottles you pull out of your truck before driving away. You are a danger to the other drivers. Your lies and manipulation of coworkers is sad. Please get help. This one from Tony. The people who booted all those cars at the Best Buy parking lot at Central Point Track Station during the Zach Bryan concert. The poor signage makes it feel like entrapment and discouraging public transit use.
1: Ooh.
4: I didn't know that happened.
3: Doing
4: months of weight loss classes so your prescription insurance plan can cover Ozempic, but then your employer switches prescription plans and the new one only covers it for diabetes and not weight loss.
1: Ooh.
4: The AC inside the IMAX theater at Jordan Commons not running properly. Good thing I wasn't free-balling in there while watching The Odyssey. Otherwise, I would have been a stickier situation at the end. And women getting aroused and swooning over Alexander Skarsgård as the husband made of Wicker from the Sundance movie Wicker.
1: That's hilarious.
4: Alexander is the hottest Skarsgård brother and will be no matter what role. He could play an extremist politician trying to take over the world by committing genocide and shouting derogatory epithets, and women would still sploosh their bloomers.
1: It's true. Mm-hmm.
4: Thanks for letting me listen. There you go.
3: Is that it?
4: That's it.
3: Gina?
1: First, from me, Anne Hathaway is beautiful.
4: She is.
1: She is glowing.
4: Yes.
1: She is a beautiful.
3: Well, I don't know, Gina. She's pregnant.
1: She is a beautiful, older, pregnant woman.
4: Mm-hmm.
1: She's gorgeous.
4: Yeah.
1: But lately, she's been out in little crop tops with her. With her belly and her pokey outy belly button.
3: Her pregnant stomach.
1: Pokey outy.
3: Yeah, so I think she looks fine.
4: You don't want to see that?
1: I don't want to see the pokey outy belly button.
4: Mm.
1: Like, I had the pokey outy belly button, and I would put a Band-Aid on it. So
3: So what?
1: So it wasn't pokey outy.
3: So it wouldn't pop open?
4: Wow. Okay.
3: She looks fine.
1: She looks gorgeous, but I the pokey outy belly button,
4: Okay, there she is.
1: She looks beautiful. If you just like cover up the pokey outie, look.
3: Put a Band-Aid on it.
4: Yeah.
3: That won't call attention to it.
1: Let's see. Hello, all. I get bombarded by ads constantly, drug ads with the damn catchy jingles, but the one that my doctor really wants to put me on, but insurance won't cover. So the commercials for this drug are just taunting me. It's rude and annoying. Prescription annoys the hell out of me. Leggings, buttery soft. A bra alternative, buttery soft.
4: Buttery soft.
3: Yeah.
1: Let's see. My workplace switched insurance a few months ago. My amazing doctor would happily prescribe me 90 days of meds, but this new insurance, I can only get 30-day refills, which means I have to go back to the pharmacy more often.
4: Okay.
1: Let's see. Then this from Lance of Vineyard. That scab chud Peter Hegseth, using his magical concoction of booger snot, cocaine residue, and L.A. Looks hair gel to get that manly dude slick back mobster look, knowingly on camera. No one's intimidated, Petey. They're all laughing at you. Oy vey.
3: That it?
1: Yeah.
3: I have one of my own only, and that is, why this studio can never seem to have the temperature be correct. It's either going to be really hot or really freezing cold. I prefer it to be freezing cold, but that must go.
4: All right.
3: That must go. Let's see now. Good morning, Lords. Here's a list of things that must go. People who seem to have no internal monologue, like my coworker who sits at their desk quietly mumbling their own thoughts. The trendy open office floor plan that leaves you completely exposed to everyone else in the office. They say promotes collaboration or something like that, but it also promotes lots and lots of distractions.
4: Hate it.
3: And finally, the executives that read something on the internet about how a great open office concept is so they implement it for the whole company, and then they sit in their own private, spacious office.
4: Yep, hate it.
3: Thank you, Austin. Every kiosk asking for tips. No power for 5 hours after a 15-minute storm. My trail mixes severe lack of honey roasted peanuts. Thanks for letting me listen in all my different states and time zones. Courtney in Columbus. You can use my name, Dan. My wife and I have done quite a bit of hiking this year in the Uintas. Beautiful. But what must go is the trash people leave behind.
1: Aww,
4: yes.
3: On one hike, we came out with an armful of trash that I will assume come from Utah's finest. Practice yoga. Bend over and pick it up and pack it out. Mom is not needed to clean up after you. Thanks for letting me listen. Let's see. Please make this go away. When people decide to take the exit at the last second. I almost got sideswiped yesterday.
4: Yeah.
3: What causes this? You're scanning your phone. And it is true. You see it quite a bit on those lanes merge into it.
1: Just go to the next exit. If you're going to do that, just go to the next.
3: My thing that must go is people not knowing the many benefits of a vegetarian diet, mental and physical health, environment and financial. And finally this, good morning, Lords. Please don't use my name. My thing that must go is the stupid food additive ban in Utah schools. I'm all for everybody eating healthier, but being this restricted puts a strain on the lunchroom staff, teachers and parents, and the Utah legislature once again trying to parent the people in your state. So much for small government, right? And
4: there
3: that's
4: you go.
3: It.
5: Things that must go on the radio. From Hal Show.
1: Things look pretty good. The last accident reported by UDOT was this one about 40 minutes ago. Eastbound I-80, a crash at 5600 West. That may be not a problem anymore. Perhaps you're in the area and can let me know if that's cleared up or what. Let me know what's happening wherever you are. I appreciate it when you do. 33986.
3: All right. Here are the boner candidates you'll be considering this time. Number one, if you're going to be that way, I'm taking my arch and finding a new place to live. Boner candidate number two. Right, Mike. Coke hates Jesus. Coke hates America. Coke hates the police. And boner candidate number three, things are looking worse and worse.
4: All right, we're going to get to Boner of the Day after a short break and a song for you. So stand by for all of that. Garbett Holmes.
3: G-A-R-B-E-T-T. Make sure there's two T's on there.
4: Yeah.
3: GarbetteHomes.com. Schedule a walkthrough of these beautiful townhomes they have built in Murray.
4: These were really nice, and they're in a great location.
3: Yeah. Quick, easy access to I-15, very close to the Fashion Place Mall and shopping and restaurants. 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You ain't got to mow the lawn. They do it.
4: Yep.
3: And they provide Wi-Fi. 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So right now, you can get $15,000 when you sign to buy one of these Garbett homes. 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
4: Just
3: do a walkthrough. 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You could use that for furniture, whatever you like. 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But you've got to do that. 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

0: 7:25. Time now for Boner of the Day. Three news stories. These will be examples of bad, stupid, or funny human behavior. And you will decide with your vote of these three candidates which one is the worst. Which one deserves to be Boner of the Day for today, August 12, 2026? We'll give you two candidates now. A third after the news. Once you've heard all three, you'll vote. One of you lucky random boner voters will receive...
1: I can't buy it, gotta win it. Radio from Hell Boner t-shirt.
2: Boner candidate number one. If you're going to be that way, I'm taking my arch and finding a new place to live. The artist behind the 60-foot arch aimed at celebrating the history of the United States, proposed to be built near the Utah State Capitol, says he's pursuing a new location following neighborhood pushback. Sabin Howard, the artist behind Grand Liberty Arch, wrote that the proposed site near the Utah Capitol is apparently not the right home for a project like this. I imagined a place where parents might bring their children and teachers their students, where visitors could encounter our history and read words of the Declaration of Independence. So the Grand Liberty Arch will continue to search for a home, and my wife Tracy and I will be moving along. He's going to take his arch and go home. There was big pushback. Now, the arch was approved by the Capitol Preservation Board and Governor Spencer Cox signing off on it with the expectation that the estimated $55 million project would come from private donors. It was anticipated to be built by the end of 2033, but nearby residents were not thrilled.
1: Because it was so big?
2: Residents of Salt Lake City's Capitol Hill rallied against the proposal, voicing concerns about traffic and impacts to the available green space. The Capitol Preservation Board planned to build the monument on a parcel across the street from the main complex, known by some as the Capitol Triangle. That would force visitors to cross the street to view it, potentially snarling traffic along Capitol and Columbus Streets. Among other concerns, it would also take up most of the space that residents now use for gatherings or quieter uses away from the Capitol complex. I can't really articulate how thankful I am for the neighbors we have, the assets we have in our community. They've come together to speak so clearly about this, and it was just it became just too much for the artist, and he said, well, all right then. I'm going to take my arch somewhere else, and I'm going to find a new place to live. Boner candidate number one.
0: This is the first time hearing of this whole project.
1: And it looks, I mean, the model, it looks awful busy.
0: It's very busy.
2: It's ugly.
0: And I'm stuck on the $55 million
2: part. 60 feet high.
0: Yeah. I mean, we can't have school lunches.
2: Get private donations of $55 million for...
1: Well, how about private donations for school lunches?
0: Sure.
2: That's what I... Didn't I just say that? All right. Anyway, that's boner candidate number one. Here's boner candidate number two. Yeah, right, Mike. Coke hates Jesus, America, and the police. Sure, that's true. Mike Lee joined the attacks on Coca-Cola after fringe conservatives claimed that the soft drink company was in a war with Jesus.
1: What?
2: Because a glitch did not allow a custom Christian message on cans. The Utah Republican posted twice this week as Coca-Cola responded to a software problem with its personalized cans. Lee demanded to know why corporate technical issues always seem to target conservatives.
1: You snowflake.
2: A Fox Business investigation found the tool had blocked Jesus is Lord and other Christian phrases while allowing left-wing slogans and far-right group names to pass through the same filter. Dumb move, Coke. Lee wrote, Jesus will win over Coca-Cola every single time.
0: I'm going to go buy Coke today now.
2: August 25, social media users discovered striking inconsistencies in Coca-Cola's online moderation tool for personalized cans. Users reported the system rejected phrases such as Jesus is King, Jesus is Lord, and Holy Trinity. However, alternative or controversial terms like Satan is King, atheist pride, and political slogans initially bypassed the automated blocks to generate previews. Lee's response, Senator Lee, amplified the whole conservative backlash. He picked up from Laura Logan
0: online. Of course.
2: And added, in a separate post, Lee claimed that Coke was on track to receive the ultimate corporate Darwin Award due to public reaction fallout.
0: Yeah.
2: Now, Coca-Cola says, first of all, they said the issue stemmed from a technical glitch and inconsistent automated enforcement rather than an intentional war on Christian phrases.
1: Of course.
2: And so they've basically suspended the whole thing altogether.
1: Never mind, you've made it so nobody...
2: And they had said ahead of time, too, they had said before that the rule was we don't want religious or political slogans on these things.
0: Mike, here's the thing. Your own church owns stock in Coca-Cola.
2: Right? I don't know.
0: Yeah.
2: Coming up, Boner candidate number three. Things are looking worse and worse.
0: Boner candidate number three coming up after this. Big Boy News and Opinuendo brought to you by
1: Feldman's Deli, Utah's authentic Jewish deli with expanded hours, now open Tuesday through Saturday, 8 a.m. to 8 p.m. Breakfast till 10:30, lunch, dinner, live music Fridays and Saturdays. 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
4: This program is intended for mature audiences. Parental discretion is advised.
2: I told you about those Oreo apple pie, apple pie a la mode sandwich cookies. And one fan called the apple pie flavor the best Oreo of all time.
1: Oh, I don't know about
2: and
1: that.
2: Asked,
1: I mean, I'll have to try it.
2: Well, maybe you should try it before you make such bold statements. All right. And he said, this fan, he or she said, please put these bad boys on the mass assembly line for the rest of eternity.
1: Ooh.
2: Tiffany Haddish has had some problems. She was arrested for a DUI, and she's pled guilty. This was a 5 years ago she was arrested in Georgia, though she's not going to have to serve any jail time. She appeared in court virtually on Tuesday, where she entered her guilty plea to DUI, driving less safe, and avoiding. She avoids a trial, according to a local TV station in Atlanta. Tiffany isn't headed back to jail, but she will be on probation for a year. Her driver's license in the state of Georgia has been suspended, and she has to stay away from drugs and alcohol and be subject to testing and has to complete a DUI course as well. So I guess she's had problems with this before, and but she's lucky she didn't go to jail. The Box Elder County Attorney's Office has declined to file felony charges against a Tremonton couple who were initially arrested and accused of child torture led to the death of their 11-year-old son. They may still face reduced charges of child abuse. Brigham Young Merrill booked into the Box Elder County Jail on May 6 for investigation of child abuse, homicide, and child torture. His wife, Melinda Marie Merrill, arrested for investigation of child torture. The Tremonton Garland Police Department started investigating the Merrills after their son, Moroni, died September 21, 2025. Brigham Merrill had called 911 saying he found his child hanging by a coaxial cable. The father was the only adult present when the child died. Police report discovering several inconsistencies and allegedly suspicious conduct in what happened the night of the child's death. Tremonton Garland police said it conducted a thorough months-long investigation with the assistance of multiple outside enforcement agencies and submitted a case to the Box Elder County Attorney's Office, but the decision of whether to file charges rests with the County Attorney's Office, which said Tremonton police had largely ceased communicating with them and arrested the parents against the advice of the County Attorney's Office. So they're not...
1: This is not clear.
2: Well, so at this point, they have not been charged with anything. Although the recommendation was to, you know, charge them with a felony and murder. But the county attorney announced the official decision not to file charges against the Merrills after an extensive review involving five attorneys, three victims' advocates, and an investigator. The kid was hanging from a coaxial cable.
1: I don't know.
2: We'll see. Crews painstakingly searching through the rubble in the hopes of finding survivors trapped under debris after a powerful earthquake left thousands missing in dozens of cities and towns in western Colombia. Colombian President Abelardo de Esperia said that at least 181 people are dead in the 7.4 magnitude earthquake. 195 remain missing. Civilian databases suggest the number of missing could be as high as 3,800 people. There were primary elections across the country yesterday. An agonizingly close race in the Democratic primary for governor of Wisconsin ended with an upset win for the moderate David Cowley, the latest turn in a raucous battle between the party's ascendant left and its old guard. Crowley beat State Representative Francesca Hong, a Democratic socialist who built a supercharged campaign of her energized supporters and overwhelmingly led in most polls. But once the races were called, Mr. Crowley won. It was a photo finish. Francesca Hahn had her flaws as a candidate. She was the string of a bunch of bad headlines in the final days of the campaign, including some of her remarks she had made online. I think she's the one who says, "I think we should abolish Thanksgiving."
1: Yeah, that probably wasn't really the best message.
0: You don't need to say that.
2: Really not. Yeah. Really not.
0: You're not
2: right.
0: Helping.
2: We should all holidays. We should ban all holidays.
0: There are plenty of things that you can talk about. That's not a good idea.
2: Mike Lindell, the guy who invented the pillow, you know, he's he lost, and he said, but he's not accepting it.
1: Of course not.
0: No, it's been rigged against me. My pillow said so.
1: My pillow
0: speaks to me.
2: Mark Lewis said, in the field of gastrointestinal oncology, progress can take years or decades, but this most recent breakthrough is the biggest one he's seen in a career. He called it truly remarkable and a game changer in how pancreatic cancer is treated. Until now, the only options for managing stage 4 pancreatic cancer have required intravenous chemotherapy every 2 weeks. In trials, this new drug called Daraxonrasib, or something like that, doubled survival time for pancreatic cancer patients from six and a half months on chemotherapy to over a year. So you're gonna die anyway. We can just prolong it if you want. I don't know. I think I would maybe say, I don't want either one of those, thank you. I will just take my fate. Let's see. How much time do we have? I got one short story here.
0: Yeah, wrap it up.
2: A Manuel High School football player in Arkansas they were doing a scrimmage, you know, practice in Arkansas there, and he said his helmet felt kind of funny. He had it on for about an hour, and so he took his helmet off, and there was a 2 foot long cottonmouth snake in there in the helmet's padding. He eventually complained to coaches, you know, my helmet feels kind of uncomfortable, and they say, well, take it off, let's take a look at it.
5: What?
2: It was a miracle, they say, he was not bitten.
1: Yeah.
2: Cotton mouths are very venomous.
0: Yes.
2: Venomous. They are common throughout Arkansas and can inflict bites, causing severe pain and tissue damage. Fatalities are rare with prompt medical treatment, but it's really ugly stuff. They removed the snake and relocated it to a nearby wooded area. Yeah. It'll just come back.
0: Yeah.
2: Okay, that's
5: what?
2: It.
0: Weather traffic.
1: Well, we had some reports of spotty sprinkles, and that will increase as the day goes on. 50% chance of thunderstorms and showers today, 89 for a high. Even better chance of showers tomorrow and cooler, 82 for a daytime high. That's going to be nice and actually stay in the 80s. So all of that is nice. Traffic, lots of you letting us know about this vehicle fire northbound I-15 between Centerville and Farmington. Affecting the right lanes there. Several of you sending that in. Thank you so much. Another Infiniti member says 5600 West, eastbound I-80, all cleared. Thank you for that. Accident, Bangor Highway, entrance 47th South. Infiniti is on it today. Traffic is crawling northbound I-15, starting just before 53rd South. All of those coming in via text at 33986. Carrie, I should have warned you that this is a sponsored traffic.
0: Oh, it is.
1: Yeah. If you have traffic, please give it to us via text if it's safe for you to do that. 33986.
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2: Here's boner candidate number three. Things are looking worse and worse. ICE plans to spend up to $20 million to purchase thousands of gloves for officers and agents that can deliver painful electric shocks.
1: This cannot possibly be true.
2: According to a notice published by the Department of Homeland Security.
1: Really?
2: The device is called GLOVE, Generated Low Output Voltage Emitter, are manufactured by Compliant Technologies, LLC of Lexington, Kentucky. According to the manufacturer, the discomfort associated with the stimulation is usually effective in bringing individuals into compliance in less than 3 seconds and leaves no burns, marks, or scars. The company has advertised the device as a, quote, humane, low-optics de-escalation solution for many situations facing our men and women in uniform.
0: Oh.
2: The gloves have previously been used in settings such as jails in the United States. Compliant Technology said the devices function as a normal pair of patrol gloves until officers press a switch to activate their electrical mode. The gloves must be applied directly to someone's skin to deliver a painful stimulus that typically helps an officer gain compliance within seconds, according to the company. It's immediate and sharp. It will distract you. I call it like a bee sting, said John Peters, who is the president of the Institute for the Prevention of In-Custody Deaths, who's studying how the device has been used. If the officer is getting any type of resistance from a person, this is certainly an effective tool. Oh, civil rights activists have said they have some alarm about this plan.
0: Yeah.
2: ICE officers already face criticism for their use of force with little oversight or accountability while enforcing the Trump immigration crackdown.
1: Well, you know, but we're just going after rapists and murderers, so it's okay.
0: No, it's...
1: No, you're going to be going
0: it's
1: after...
0: It's kids and old people that you're going after.
2: They're also going after people... I was going to make this a boner candidate, too. So people who are here illegally, but they need a driver's license. Mm-hmm. So they go apply for a driver's license, and they are automatically, without knowing it or realizing it, enrolled registered to vote, motor voter registration.
0: Yeah.
2: And they're going after those people specifically too. All right, let's review and get to vote.
0: Review the first two and vote.
2: Boner candidate number one. Well, if you're going to be that way, I'm taking my arch and finding a new place to live. The artist behind the 60-foot arch, which was aimed at celebrating the history of the United States. He was going to build it at the Capitol, 60 feet high, and the neighbor said, no, please, no. And so he's taking his project and going elsewhere. Boner candidate number two, right, Mike, Koch hates Jesus, America, and the police. It's a senator, Utah Senator Mike Lee, who can't accept the fact that there was just a technology glitch that led to Koch, censoring some things that on their customized cans and letting other things through. He just can't accept that. He can't accept it. And Koch's doing it on purpose. And boner candidate number three, things are looking worse and worse.
0: All right. Time to vote for boner of the day. 1, 2, or 3, remember your candidate number. The one that you think is the worst. The one that you think should win boner of the day. 1, 2, or 3, put that single digit in the message of a text, and then text that to 33986. Or you can call Katie in the producer's booth, 877-602-9696. 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Look for the box that says Boners, August 12, 2026. Click and vote. 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Refresh your browser. It'll appear. Click and vote. Okay, we got 3 minutes to get your votes in for Boner of the Day. Right after that, Dr. Josh Davis will be here, our veterinarian. He'll be answering your questions about your puppies and your kitties. So get your questions ready and then call 877-602-9696 right after these messages. All right, it's Boner of the Day. 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UtahAdvocates.com.
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1: Just comes out of your settlement.
2: Yeah, they take care of everything else. 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
1: All right, 7:50. Time to award boner of the day.
2: I think that potato salad ham was by somebody triplets. The something triplets.
1: I don't know.
2: I can't think of the name. This morning's boner is brought to you in part by... I don't know exactly how to say what it was. It was
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3: A hunk of toast.
2: Big hunk of toast.
1: It sounds like soup with toast.
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2: Well, lots of votes. And it was a battle between number two, yeah, right, Mike Lee, Coke hates Jesus in America and the police and all of that. And then things are looking worse and worse, the electric gloves. So they battled it out, and the winner won by only one vote.
1: Wow.
2: Boner candidate number three, the electric gloves, 123 votes.
1: One vote.
2: Huh? Yeah, 122 votes for Mike Lee.
1: Mike should have won, but there you go. All right. There's your boner of the day for today, August 12, 2026. Now qualified to be boner of the week. Somebody says it's the Ross sisters that sang that.
2: The Ross sisters.
1: I'll take their word for it. I just found it online.
3: I like it.
1: All right, is this a sponsored feature?
3: Yes, talking with our friend Josh Davis, brought to you by Lasting Paws Pet Memorial, offers compassionate, dignified pet cremation across Utah, honoring beloved companions with care and personalized memorials. Best reached by phone, 801-699-1212.
2: 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He can help you out. He can spot things. He can tell you, give you some advice. You were saying, while we're waiting for some calls to come in, that there's a severe shortage of veterinarians in Utah. Is that right?
4: Yeah, I would say Utah and probably even nationwide. It's just a very fast-growing, and almost everyone has a pet or two or three or four. Mm-hmm. So, yeah, and you guys have probably experienced sometimes you have to call, you know, five or six, seven, eight vets to even get an appointment in a timely manner sometimes. So, yeah, it's tough right now.
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2: So, you would suggest that is a good career for some people?
4: I wouldn't trade it for anything. Yeah. Love it.
2: Yeah, it's you got to take some schooling to do it.
4: Yeah, it's 8 years minimum. Yeah, it's a haul, but it's worth it.
2: Well, that would probably indicate why maybe there aren't enough vets is because it takes so long to do it.
4: Yeah, it's true. It's dedication for sure.
2: 877-602-9696. Call with your questions. Is something ailing your little kitty or your dog? Dr. Davis could perhaps help you identify what's going on.
1: I just want to say thank you to Trilogy for keeping up on my dog Hudson's vaccinations.
4: Mm-hmm.
1: He needed his rabies shot, you know, redone. And they always give a new tag.
3: Mm-hmm.
1: And the tags have always been these big things for the longest time, you know. But now they're little. So he's got a dainty kind of a jingle now.
2: Yeah. Did he get his measles, too?
1: No. Okay. He got his rabies taken care of.
2: 877-602-9696. I don't know. Dustin's got a question. I don't know if you can. Hi, Dustin. I don't know if Dr. Davis can help with this, but let's see. Go ahead.
5: You had some questions about reptiles, if you know anything about bearded dragons or butterfly agamas.
4: Very limited, but maybe.
3: Let's see what you got.
5: Okay, so I've got two bearded dragons. One of them is having very loose green stool.
2: Oh.
5: I'm wondering if you know. Other than that, he's healthy, active. You know.
3: Sounds like something he ate.
2: He's eating the cockroaches. Is he eating the cockroaches in your house?
1: He's been eating the Taylor Farms lettuce.
3: Yeah.
4: No, I mean, in general, digestibility, and I think there's a lot of parallels probably, but it's often either diet related, so whatever they're eating, the digestibility can be an issue, or if there is actually an issue with the intestinal tract somewhere along the way. And at least in my limited experience, a lot of things with reptiles and rodents and a lot of the exotic animals is the husbandry is often part of why they can have ailments, is just getting the right mix of nutrients and everything there.
2: So try and change up his diet. Is what you're saying.
4: Yeah. And if that doesn't help, you know, then I think there are some great exotic vets out there, so it's worth getting looked at.
2: Well, how do you find a vet that's...
4: You can search for them.
6: Just
4: you
6: Google
4: know.
6: It.
4: Yeah. Mm-hmm. Yeah. There's a couple of places that do that kind of work.
2: Okay. Right. There you go.
1: There you go, Dustin.
5: There you
1: go. All right. Let's go to Anissa. Hello, Anissa.
2: Hi there. What's your question?
7: Hey. The first thing I want to say is I've had both my dogs into Trilogy Vet, and had the pleasure of seeing Dr. Davis one of the times. The other time we saw one of his amazing vets.
4: Mm-hmm. Awesome.
7: We went in for just the well and the vaccinations, and I would recommend everyone go see Dr. Davis and his staff. But my question is, one of my dogs just, he is an incessant licker, like his paws, like his, it's like, I don't know if he's itching. I don't know what the deal is. And you see all of these gimmicky things all over the internet that says, oh, you need to buy this to stop your dog's itching. And it's like, what do I need? Do I need to either do anything or is he just neurotic?
4: Yeah, most of the time. So there are some rare cases where they can be behavioral or neurotic or nervous, but I'd say majority of the time you're probably dealing with some sort of allergy, whether that's environment, whether it's food or even contact. Just sometimes grass is enough to just mess with dogs. So yeah, licking feet is, I would always rule out all the important things before just saying, it's behavioral, because they can cause pretty bad infections and pain, and it can really be a problem. And then often that'll spread to other areas, ear infections, other areas of the skin. So yeah, don't let it go and just think it's just them, because it often isn't just them.
2: All right.
7: Sounds like I need another visit to your office.
1: I was going to say.
4: We'll take care of you.
1: And this, I took Hudson in for the same reason, and because I was concerned because he kept, licking his paw. Yeah. And Josh looked at his paw and said, there doesn't seem to be anything really going on here, and we think it's just he's sucking his thumb. It's comfort,
2: Just tell him to stop it.
7: Well, and that's what I think. My dog's like almost 14 years old, and he's just, I know. Right. Dogs should never get old.
3: No.
4: Yeah. Oh, I wish, yeah.
1: All right. Thanks, Anissa.
2: Thank you.
1: All right. Well, we've got a couple of more calls coming in. 877-602-9696 is the number to call. Talk to Dr. Josh Davis, our veterinarian, here to answer your questions about puppies and kitties and all that.
3: A disabled vehicle, a northbound I-15, 4 South and American Fork, right shoulder affected there. Vehicle fire northbound I-15, this is in Farmington. We heard from several friends of the program who witnessed this one, right lane and shoulder affected there. Crash northbound Bangor Highway 45th South in West Valley. And a crash eastbound I-80, 5600 west in Salt Lake, although I do believe someone said that one looks like it was cleaned up. But whatever you're seeing, let us know. 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
12: Like Judy did, she's going through puberty in Lehigh right now.
13: Lehigh.
14: All right, we're back now with Dr. Josh Davis, Trilogy Veterinary Clinic in Sandy. And he's going to answer your questions. There's a lot of questions on the phone right now.
13: Yep. So. Let's go to Meg. Hello, Meg.
14: Meg, how are you?
15: I'm good. How are you?
14: Good. What's your animal's name and what's the problem?
15: So my animal's name is Shifu, and the problem is that he thinks he's an untrained puppy, even though he's a cat.
14: Okay.
15: So my cat chews on socks, towels, blankets, cords.
14: Oh.
15: Not everything, but specifically those things.
14: Mm-hmm.
15: I'm not sure if there's anything that can be done to stop him. I looked into it maybe being pica, but he doesn't really eat things. He just wants to chew on them. But I have lost so many socks and towels and cords that I'm just wondering if there's anything that could be done to treat that.
14: Give him a lollipop.
15: I would happily give him a lollipop if I thought it would
6: if that would fix the problem. Yeah. Yeah, kitty cats like this can definitely be a challenge. And the pica thing you're talking about, that can be a problem for some pets, and that can be from malnutrition or other reasons or just bad habits, you know. But yeah, the chewing thing, the biggest problem with that is eventually a lot of cats will end up swallowing things too. So that's why it's really tough to deal with, and especially cords and electric cords, they can actually get electrocuted and injured from that. So those are things we have to be careful of. But with cats especially, the things that you can keep out of their ability to get into, my cats like to do certain things like that too. So one is keeping the environment just super cleaned up, and everything that you can keep out of their access is keeping out of their access, and that'll eliminate a lot of problems. And it's hard to be diligent all the time. I mean, we have one cat, if you leave a glass on the counter, he'll just knock it off every time. So we've lost a lot of glasses over the years.
12: Keeps your house clean. If you
6: it
12: like.
6: Does keep your house clean.
14: I would have moved, Josh, I would move to plastic.
6: Yeah, well, we're out of glasses now, so yeah.
12: Yeah.
6: So avoidance of the things that are possible in your environment, I think, is really important. And then redirecting them and making sure they have, all the enrichment in the world and all the play that you can get to kind of keep them away from things that you want. And then there are other environmental, there's certain sprays and certain strategies to do things like that. So I think that, it's wouldn't be able to talk about a million different things like this, but avoidance of everything possible, keeping the environment really cleaned up, and then working on some of those other behavior, trying to redirect the behavior too. Because I just hate to see the kitty, end up. We had one recently. It ate like part of an exercise mat, and we had to do surgery because there was foam stuck inside of it.
14: Yeah, so, my cat ate a little tiny piece of surgical tubing.
6: Yeah, it doesn't take much.
14: Got lodged in its
6: Their intestines are so tiny.
13: All right, Megan.
15: Yeah, I adopted siblings, which was my first mistake with kittens. But he and his sister have been to the vet before, but they also have learned to open cabinets and drawers, and so now they work together to get in.
6: Sometimes you literally have to child-proof your house against your cats, because they're very smart, and even though they don't have thumbs, it's real close.
13: I had a cat that did that once. Yeah.
14: Well, I'm glad my cat's dumb.
13: Thanks, Megan. All right, let's go to Nathan. Nathan is here. Hello.
14: Nathan, what's your question?
16: Hello. I have a Jack Russell Chihuahua mix who we've had for 14 years, so he's, getting up there. 16 years.
14: What's his name?
16: His name is Jack.
14: Okay.
6: Okay.
16: And Jack Russell. My question is, as he's gotten older, he's had some accidents and stuff in the house, but that's not really what I'm concerned about. We've learned that we have to take him out and he'll urinate in our grass. Like if we take him out, he urinates almost right away.
14: Mm-hmm.
16: But when we go camping, he really just does not want to urinate, and we'll walk him for, an hour and he sniffs around, and then we take him in the camper or put him in his crate and then he urinates cause he just can't hold it anymore.
14: Mm-hmm.
16: Hmm. And so would it be crazy to collect some of his urine on paper towels or something and scatter it kind of around the campsite so he would have something to smell?
14: What about the grass? You say he likes your grass at home. Just take a big hunk of sod with you.
16: Well, they make that for apartments. They'll ship you a piece of grass.
14: Really?
6: Yeah.
14: Yeah.
16: Yeah.
14: So, yeah.
16: And, I don't know because when we walk him in the neighborhood, he doesn't pee on other people's grasses.
12: Interesting.
6: Yeah, that's interesting. Some dogs they're really particular about that kind of stuff too.
12: Wow.
6: And even pooping sometimes, they will only go in their spot and the right scenario.
12: Yeah, that's me camping. I don't poop when I'm camping.
6: It wouldn't be a weird thing to do to try, catch some urine or something like that and just see if that helps. But I think it's probably a preference thing for them a lot of times. And some dogs, like I said, they're very particular about their environment and when they'll do what they'll do. So, but if you do enough camping, I guess, or long enough durations, holding the urine too much can also cause

0: Other issues for them too. So yeah, I think that's that's an interesting one. I've never had anyone say something quite that extreme.
1: I think that's a good idea though. Take some urine of some of his urine, and
0: or even if you can train him to use those, like you know, the artificial turf, like mats or something. Yeah, I don't know if that's if he's too old for that.
2: Kind of where I got the idea, because the training for pee pads is, you know, you get some of their urine and put it on the pee pad.
0: Right.
2: And so I thought, well, if I do that, if I put, you know, and so do you think maybe paper towels or actually like collect wet urine and like spray it?
0: Yeah, I mean, you could, I think either one, or again, if you can get those like portable, you know, turf mats and maybe train them to use that, that's possible too. Yeah. But yeah, I don't think any of it would be worth not trying for
1: sure.
0: Yeah,
1: do it.
0: Yeah.
3: Give it a try, Nathan.
1: Let us know.
3: All right, we'll see you. All right. James is here. Hi, James.
4: Hello.
1: What's your question? What kind of animal do you have? The cat, is it a cat or a dog? What do you got?
4: So two cats. Quattro's 14 years old and Turbo was 20 years old.
0: Oh, well,
4: about 5 weeks, about 3 months ago, Quattro got really sick. We got him on some antibiotics. We got him over it. And about 3 days after we finally decided, okay, he's fine, Turbo just died. It was a terrible night. Yeah. She let out a howl. I looked over at her and she just fell over.
5: Oh, geez, that's so
4: growing up together, they were never really friends. They never played together. They never slept together. Mm-hmm. Whenever they were close to each other, they would hiss at each other. Uh-huh. About a week ago, Quattro started acting different. Not sick again so much. When he was sick, he wouldn't eat. He wouldn't use the litter box. He was lethargic. He was always hiding. Over the last few days, we've noticed that he's not eating as much as he used to. He is still drinking. If we put out tuna juice, he's all about it. His poop is fine. He's still using the litter box, but he's just acting really different. Mm-hmm. I feel like it's depression and just our excess heat are getting to him. I'm just really not sure if there's anything that we can do for him.
0: Mm-hmm. Yeah, anytime there's a loss like that, even if they weren't friends, that can affect their behavior sometimes, because it's a big break to their routine that they're used to. But anytime an old cat starts acting weird or is not quite eating like normal, or if you're looking at him, you're like, man, I think he's lost a little bit of weight or something. That, to me, that's always a concern in an older cat. And, you know, I don't know if you had any diagnostics done previously, but there are many, you know, many diseases that older cats can run into that will cause very similar signs. So I think it's very worth getting that looked at to make sure you're not dealing with an old cat medical problem.
3: Yeah.
1: Okay.
3: All right, James. You
4: know, when he was sick, we did take him to the vet. Mm-hmm. We got all the blood work and everything done. Everything came back clean.
1: All right.
4: He's a purebred Maine Coon, mm-hmm. so typical 18, 19-pound cat.
0: Yep.
4: He did drop to about 15 pounds, mm-hmm. and my wife doesn't think that he's gaining it back as fast as he should. Mm. I don't think he should gain that much weight back in a few weeks.
0: No, definitely not, but... Yeah, if it's persistent, though, even blood work being normal doesn't mean there's not a problem. And actually, many types of cancers, for example, don't have blood work abnormalities, but they can still be very sick. Yep. So it's probably worth at least a follow-up exam to see if anything has changed that way. Because I would just hate to, you know, write it off, and then it's very sick.
3: All right, James.
1: Thanks, James.
4: Any specific
1: James, we got to move on to one more call.
3: We got to run.
4: I got it.
3: We're going to one more call real quick. Jill, go ahead.
6: Hey, so my cat is named Louie. He's a jerk. he randomly walks up to his fellow cat mate and rips, like, full clusters of hair out of their back for no reason. And then if I'm not paying attention to him, he will grab my elbow and shake it like he's trying to kill it.
1: Yeah.
6: So, like, with his mouth. Mm-hmm. How do I stop this behavior?
0: For those extreme cases. Yeah, for cases like that, I think that a lot of, there's a lot of environmental things that you can do and enrichments that you can do. And when cats especially are really getting close to the severe harm, or at least the risk of severe harm to you or the other cats, sometimes that's where I think behavior modifying drugs can be of great benefit, along with doing other things in the environment to try and minimize stress, because cats are, they'll stress about the strangest things sometimes. And so you have to come at it from multiple angles. But at the end of the day, we don't want anyone getting hurt, whether it's you or the other cat. Right. So yeah, it's probably worth a consult about that.
3: There you go, Jill.
1: We got to go.
3: Thank you very much.
1: I know those behavior modification drugs work for me. So.
0: They can be very effective, yeah.
5: But Bill, you're still a jerk. I don't know if they're really working for you.
1: No, I took the ones that make you a jerk.
5: Oh, okay.
1: They modified my behavior. I used to be a really nice guy. So there you go. Dr. Josh Davis, Trilogy Veterinary Clinic in Sandy.
0: Yep. All right. Thanks, you guys.
3: Thank you very much. All right, traffic, please, Gina.
5: 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Left shoulder affected there. Northbound I-15 4 South, that's in American Fork. 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
3: All right. 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
3: It's going to be a good show. If you like music, Trombone Shorty. 877-602-9696 is the number to call to play the game and win the prize. 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All coming up. 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Zero res.
5: You know, right after we talked to Dr. Davis and we had lots of calls and a couple different people said, yeah, they're peeing in the house. 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
4: Mrs. Simpson, Mart has always been what we educators term a no-good-nick, but lately his behavior has taken a more sinister turn.
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0: It's time to take one for the team, folks. It's time to listen and play along with Beat Gina. I'm your announcer, Johnny Ola. Now, it might seem a bit early, but the spooky season is upon us.
1: Oh.
0: And that means it's time for the Spirit of Halloween store, where you'll find the best Halloween costumes and Halloween decorations. 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
1: Ooh.
0: Or the Possessed Pumpkin. 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And costumes for the naughty nurse, or for the men in the audience, the plus-size vampire costume.
1: Well,
0: looking for one of our stores? Well, it's easy. Just locate the abandoned Kmart location nearest you.
1: Yes.
0: I'm sure there's one on the old highway just west of town.
1: Absolutely.
0: Spirit of Halloween. So much fun, it's scary.
2: The plus size
0: for you gentlemen out there. The
1: yes.
0: plus size
1: for the Count Chocula costume. Yes.
0: And now here he is, a man with so much talent. It's scary, Kerry Jackson.
1: Thank you, Johnny Ola.
0: You're welcome.
1: All right, the randomizer has picked a contestant. Gina, you'll be going up against Amanda today. Are you there, Amanda?
3: I am.
1: All right, Amanda, we're going to toss a coin to see who goes first. It'll give you the advantage in the game if you call it correctly, heads or tails.
3: Heads.
1: All right, see what happens. It is tails. Terribly sorry.
2: You're going to have to work for these Trombone Shorty Orleans Avenue tickets. They're coming to Deer Valley August 14th.
1: All right, because you lost the coin toss, Amanda, that means Gina goes first. The first question is for her to answer on her own without any interference from you. Multiple choice, pop culture trivia. If she gets it correct, she gets the point. If not, I hope you were paying attention, Amanda, because I will ask you the same question. And you can, if you answer it correctly, you can steal Gina's point away from her. We'll go back and forth till one of you gets 3 points. I have some leftover Chris Hemsworth trivia for you.
2: All right.
1: All right. Gina, first question for you. Gina, what TV show is Chris Hemsworth most known for?
2: Ooh.
1: What TV show? Is it one, MILF Island? Is it two, Inspector Spacetime? Is it three, Home and Away? Or four, Mystery Road?
2: Oh, yeah, because he was on like soap opera. Right? Mystery Road.
1: Mystery Road.
2: No.
1: Terribly sorry.
0: No. Amanda.
1: Amanda.
3: I'm going to go with Home and Away.
1: Home and Away
0: would be correct.
1: Yes.
0: That's a point for Amanda. Amanda controls the question. Let's see where this goes.
1: Amanda, what did Chris Hemsworth do with his earnings from the movie The Cabin in the Woods? What did he do with his earnings? Was it one, he bought pills that turned his poop gold-colored?
0: Well,
1: it's a real thing, by the way. Was it two, he bought a dead tiger shark suspended in formaldehyde? Was it three, paid off the mortgage on his father's house? Or four, bought a Cadillac for his mother?
3: Paid off his dad's mortgage?
1: Correct.
0: That's 2 points for Amanda.
1: Ooh, well.
2: He's a good boy.
0: It's your turn, Gina. Boy. You got nothing.
1: Gina?
2: Yes.
1: What was Chris Hemsworth's very first job as a teenager?
2: Okay.
1: Was it one, bag boy at a grocery store?
2: Mm-hmm.
1: Was it two, cleaning and repairing pharmacy breast pumps? Was it three, sarcasm consultant?
2: Mm-hmm.
1: Or four, junior vice president of couch cushion extraction?
2: So the breast pump thing is so specific. Which makes me suspicious.
0: You just worry these things way too much.
2: Okay, breast pump thing.
1: Uh-huh. Very good.
2: Really?
1: Yes.
0: There's a point for Gina.
1: Jeez.
0: I wish you'd put this much attention on other things. That's 2-1.
2: This is the important thing.
1: All right.
0: All right. Amanda has 2 points, and she controls the question. You could put a cap on it here.
1: Amanda, G.I. Joe trivia. G.I. Joe trivia. What G.I. Joe character is known for wearing a metal mask? Is it one, Ant-Man? Is it two, Shredder? Is it three, Zartan? Or four, Destro?
3: Is it Shredder?
1: Shredder's the Ninja Turtle villain. Yeah.
3: Oh,
0: dang. Gina.
2: It's Destro.
1: Destro is correct.
0: 2-2, and now Gina controls the question.
1: Oh, Gina.
2: Yes.
1: Okay. Billy Bob Thornton trivia.
2: Okay,
0: she's going to hunker down now.
1: All right. In Oliver Stone's 1997 thriller U-Turn, mm-hmm. what did Billy Bob do to prepare for his role as an auto mechanic?
2: Okay.
1: Was it one, gained about 50 pounds? Was it two, worked a 40-hour week in an actual garage? Mm-hmm. Three, learned how to use a left-handed screwdriver? Or four, made the Kessel run in less than 12 parsecs?
2: I bet Billy Bob did a 40-hour week at a... no?
0: Amanda, here's the game for you.
3: Will you repeat the answers?
1: Was it one, gained about 50 pounds? Was it three, learned how to use a left-handed screwdriver? Or four, made the Kessel run in less than 12 parsecs?
3: Gained 50 pounds.
1: Very good.
0: There you go. You win. You win, you win, you win, you win.
2: I don't remember him ever gaining 50 pounds.
1: He did for this, apparently.
0: For which?
1: For U-Turn.
2: I'm going to go look at pictures.
0: All right. Congratulations, Amanda. You win. And Gina's off to look at pictures.
3: Awesome. Thank you, guys.
1: Yes. Hang on the line. We'll tell you how to get those trombone shorty tickets.
0: Listen, I'm sorry. I have to go. I need to check the color of my poop.
1: Oh.
0: Johnny's been taking the gold stuff.
1: Big boy news and opinuendo now brought to you by
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5: This program is intended for mature audiences. Parental discretion is advised.
0: A secret NASA document named Project Anchor leaked in November 2024. Revealing that the Earth will lose gravity for 7 seconds on August 12th, 2026. Throughout the first months of 2026, people shared this rumor, alleging that the Earth would lose gravity for seven seconds on August 12th, leading to the deaths of tens of millions of people. Users purported a secret NASA document named Project Anchor revealed that the agency had known of and organized special preparations for this cosmic event. Well, of course, it's nonsense.
1: Of course.
0: Absolute nonsense. However, the solar eclipse will that's happening, and it will, it's happening today, and it's most in Europe is where it's most prevalent, from the Arctic to Western Europe. It will affect the weather. Changes to temperature, wind speed, and humidity will occur as the moon crosses in front of the sun during the solar eclipse and casting a shadow on the Earth's surface. It reduces the amount of solar radiation, sunlight, and energy that makes it to the surface. The more solar radiation blocked, no matter how brief, the more dramatic the weather changes. The effect is comparable to how shaded areas end up being so much cooler on a hot day than any place in direct sunlight. This eclipse will completely block out the sun along a narrow path in northern Russia, parts of Greenland, Iceland, Portugal, and Spain, providing the opportunity for more noticeable changes in temperature and spots.
2: I remember the last time we had that here. We're not going to be able to have this one here, but I remember being outside, and it's kind of surprising how quickly that temperature changes.
0: And and it is also, it's really not surprising. They say the animals go... It's really not surprising that, you know, the animals get kind of freaked out.
2: Yeah.
0: The birds kind of stop. And
2: the light changes. It's very strange.
0: It is. And there are, I forget what they call them, but there are people who spend their lives, they've got enough money, and they chase eclipses.
1: Oh, yeah.
0: They go to wherever they are.
2: So next year there's going to be one that's going to be visible in Egypt. And we're planning a trip to go there. And apparently there's...
0: Okay, let's block out that time now for Gina. So who's going to fill in for her?
2: But apparently there are temples and tombs where you can witness an eclipse.
0: And then just lay right down in it.
2: Yeah, and just stay there.
0: You'll be done.
2: Yeah. Mm-hmm.
0: After years of analysis and stalled negotiations, the federal government last month finally laid out its proposal for managing the Colorado River's biggest reservoirs for the next decade. The Bureau of Reclamation still needs to release its final decision and an operating plan for the next 2 years, but its final environmental impact statement provides a framework for how it intends to manage parts of the Colorado River system under its control. The new plan would mean changes in how much water is stored and released from Lake Powell, voluntary water conservation in Utah and other upper basin states, and potentially steep water cuts in the lower basin. That would be Arizona, California, and Nevada. Current guidelines for managing the reservoirs will expire at the end of this year, and Reclamation needs a new plan in place by October 1. Reclamation said its preference was to implement a 7-state consensus deal, but so far, the states have not been able to agree on what they want to do, which is why we have a federal government to oversee things. My Pillow founder, Mike Lindell, Trump ally known for his election denialism, has refused to concede in Minnesota gubernatorial primary as of late Tuesday. Lindell claimed that his team would be looking into allegations and anomalies in the numbers.
1: Yeah.
0: At press time, Lindell was trailing Minnesota House Speaker Lisa DeMuth by double digits in the Republican primary, which was called Tuesday night. But is there something not right here? Yeah.
1: Mike, you lost. People don't like you. It's that simple. It's got nothing to do with a conspiracy.
0: I make pillows.
1: People don't like you. You're crazy.
0: A semi-truck and trailer full of cattle rolled on a Parley's Canyon on-ramp Tuesday evening. Utah Highway Patrol said the semi-trailer overturned on the on-ramp from East Canyon to westbound 80. Driver was uninjured. It doesn't say here whether any cows were killed or injured. They had to bring in a crane to pull the truck up and pull it upright after the cows were unloaded. The Utah Department of Health and Human Services has confirmed that it has documented a $100 to $200 million budget shortfall in Utah's Medicaid program. The deficit is significant, said Health and Human Services Commissioner Tracy Gruber. We want to reiterate that at this point there have been no changes to Medicaid benefits and people should feel comfortable using Medicaid. But the budget gap is so big, the Utah State Legislature will likely have to dip into some rainy day funds to bail it out. The shortfall is a result of a series of factors. A lot of people were dropped off Medicaid as the COVID-19 public emergency ended. Oh, no more COVID? Yeah, you don't need Medicaid anymore. Healthcare costs have only increased since then. And a budget forecasting tool utilized by the Utah Department of Health and Human Services didn't catch it.
1: Yeah.
0: We did lose about 200,000 members in our Medicaid membership rolls. You didn't lose them. You dropped them.
1: Yeah.
0: After the public health emergency ended. So the question would be, if you lose that number of people, why would it cost so much? The people who remained on Medicaid are what we would call high utilizers. There are about 318,000 Utahns on Medicaid rolls currently, according to the DHS. Robots that walk and talk.
2: Where?
0: Are coming to a BMW car factory in South Carolina. They're creepy. Human-shaped robot, screen for a face, stepped out of a charging station toward a stack of green plastic boxes. It grasped the, I wish we had the video of that, an auto part from one of the boxes, pivoted, placed the part on a trolley, and then pushed the trolley across the floor. The robot's slow, stiff movements suggested a worker with a bad hangover rather than a technological revolution. They're still slower than humans, said Ulrich Wieland, a BMW, that's a German name, isn't it?
1: Mm-hmm.
0: Ulrich Wieland. BMW vice president in charge of logistics at the factory in Spartanburg, South Carolina. But this is the future. This is the future, he said. And finally, this story. Now, we better have this video. What? Hair care brand K18 is sending an enormous rolling hairball through New York City streets.
2: What?
0: Dubbed the tumble hair. The giant fuzzy creation represents 161 billion strands of hair, the number K18 claims New Yorkers could retain using its new $120 Future IQ Biometrics Hair Longevity Serum. Mm. The ball will travel through Midtown, Manhattan, the West Village, Chinatown. I think it already did because there was video.
1: There it is.
0: There it is. Giant hair ball.
2: Gross.
0: This
2: does not make me want to buy your product.
0: They'll finally end up outside of the Sephora store. There, visitors can view and touch the installation.
2: No.
0: K18 will also host a temporary hair longevity lab, offering free scalp analysis, product demos, a claw machine. And
2: this does not make me want to buy anything that you're selling.
0: I think it's pretty funny. And I'm guessing that's not really all hair. I don't think that's all hair. That's
1: probably not.
0: That's hair.
2: Synthetic hair covered.
0: No, covered on, you know, glued onto some kind of a ball or something.
1: Sports, weather, traffic.
2: Well, the only person to break the sound barrier in a car earned another world record on Tuesday in a show of force for hydrogen power.
0: That car is really cool looking. Did you see it?
2: Yeah. British driver Andy Green reached 406.320 miles per hour in a car powered by two hydrogen internal combustion engines with 1,600 horsepower, setting the record for that vehicle category. Did we mention it was out there to the salt flats?
0: If you said the picture of the car, that's just the fuselage or whatever. Mm-hmm. I mean, it looks like a pencil. Mm. It's really long.
2: Very cool.
0: Why don't we have hydrogen-powered cars?
2: I don't know. Get on that.
0: We should have.
2: Science.
1: What? I like my electric one just fine.
2: Yeah, I do too. RSL won last night. They beat Juarez 3-0 in the League's Cup. They next play, looks like, Minnesota on Saturday. And, I heard from our friend Jazz Nation News, who sends me little Jazz updates, and it says, Gina passed the word along to the sports desk. Jazz season coming soon. We've got lots of jobs and internships available at the Jazz.
1: Mm.
2: So go check out I'll actually retweet this because he sent me a link. A significant number of jobs and internship opportunities available at the Jazz. You can go work for them.
1: All right.
2: There's that. Weather. We had some reports of spotty sprinkles today that will increase in chances, mainly after noon today, 50% chance, 89 for a high today, much, much better chance of rain tomorrow, 90% chance of showers tomorrow, and cooler, 82 for a high tomorrow, overnight low 59, that's going to feel good. We stay in the low 80s going through the rest of the week, overnight lows in the upper 50s. All of that sounds like an excellent idea. Let's see, traffic. We have a crash southbound I-15. This is Beck Street. Left shoulder affected there. Crash northbound I-15 Center Street in Provo at milepost 265. Northbound I-15 4th South in American Fork. Right shoulder affected. And let's see. Fuel cell vehicles are hydrogen powered. So there you go.
0: Yeah, it says here that commercial use electric cars are significantly cheaper and more energy efficient and easier to charge.
1: Yeah.
0: Hydrogen passenger cars, they do make some. Toyota Mirai and Hyundai Nexo, they face severe economic, structural, and scientific hurdles that have caused major automakers to abandon or stall the development of hydrogen cars.
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1: Got a text from our friend Paulette in New York City, said the hairball is insane. Literally just rolling around Chinatown yesterday. All right, there you go.
2: Good morning, Paulette.
1: We're going to take a break. We'll be back after these messages with your list of things that must go. Stand by.
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0: These are things that are definitely bugging you, dear friends of the program, and you got to get it out of your life. 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Put must go in the subject line. Carrie, you want to go first today?
1: Oh, okay. First one from the foot of Mount Doom.
0: Mm-hmm.
1: The company selling fresh basil that thinks it's okay to sell basil that's already gone to seed and has blossoms on it.
2: I know you can use it next year.
1: I know quality control doesn't matter anymore, but the basil's bitter when it goes to seed.
0: Yeah.
1: So, yeah, pull that off the shelf.
2: Yeah.
1: Get rid of it. Let's see. This one from Scrap Lady Chelsea. Tooth pain. I'm having severe pain in a freaking molar, and now I have to figure out when I can pop into the dentist to get it taken care of. Also, this heat.
2: Mm-hmm.
1: I am an indoor cat, and I drive trucks, but my job is picking up scrap metal, so I have to be outside for a fair amount of the day. The heat plus being on meds makes me super sensitive to the heat. It absolutely must go.
2: Mm-hmm.
1: This one from Big City SLC. My husky stealing my wife's spot or my spot on the couch as soon as we get up. Little rascal will just lay on top of my son. No spot is safe. Product licensing issues at work. My example is Microsoft products like Excel Word expire, and our IT team isn't exactly prompt about getting it resolved. Also, the pigeon who weekly chooses my car to poop on. My big one is a drunken coworker. We'll call her Meg for the sake of the show. We see your Gatorade magically change to a lightened color. We smell you. We see the empty bottles you pull out of your truck before driving away. You are a danger to the other drivers. Your lies and manipulation of coworkers is sad. Please get help. This one from Tony. The people who booted all those cars at the Best Buy parking lot at Central Point Track Station during the Zach Bryan concert. The poor signage makes it feel like entrapment and discouraging public transit use.
2: Ooh.
1: I didn't know that happened.
0: Doing
1: months of weight loss classes so your prescription insurance plan can cover Ozempic. But then your employer switches prescription plans, and the new one only covers it for diabetes and not weight loss.
2: Ooh.
1: The AC inside the IMAX theater at Jordan Commons not running properly. Good thing I wasn't freeballing in there while watching The Odyssey. Otherwise, I would have been a stickier situation at the end. And women getting aroused and swooning over Alexander Skarsgård as the husband made of Wicker from the Sundance movie Wicker.
2: That's hilarious.
1: Alexander is the hottest Skarsgård brother and will be no matter what role. He could play an extremist politician trying to take over the world by committing genocide and shouting derogatory epithets, and women would still sploosh their bloomers.
2: It's true. Mm-hmm.
1: Thanks for letting me listen. There you go.
0: Is that it?
1: That's it.
0: Gina?
2: First from me, Anne Hathaway is beautiful.
1: She is.
2: She is glowing.
1: Yes.
2: She is a beautiful.
0: Well, I don't know, Gina. She's pregnant.
2: She is a beautiful, older, pregnant woman.
1: Mm-hmm.
2: She's gorgeous.
1: Yeah.
2: But lately, she's been out in little crop tops with her. With her belly and her pokey outy belly button,
0: her pregnant stomach,
2: pokey outy.
0: Yeah, so I think she looks fine.
1: You don't want to see that?
2: I don't want to see the pokey outy belly button.
1: Mm.
2: Like I had the pokey outy belly button, and I would put a Band-Aid on it. So
0: what?
2: So it wasn't pokey outy.
0: So it wouldn't pop open.
2: She
0: looks fine.
2: She looks gorgeous, but I the pokey outy belly button.
1: There she is.
2: She looks beautiful. If you just like cover up the pokey outy,
0: put a Band-Aid on it.
1: Yeah,
0: that won't call attention to it.
2: Let's see. Hello, all. I get bombarded by ads constantly, drug ads with the damn catchy jingles. But the one that my doctor really wants to put me on, but insurance won't cover. So the commercials for this drug are just taunting me. It's rude and annoying. Ads for clothing, they always use the term buttery soft.
1: Yes.
2: I don't know why, but that description annoys the hell out of me. Leggings, buttery soft. A bra alternative, buttery soft.
1: Buttery soft.
4: Yeah.
2: Let's see. My workplace switched insurance a few months ago. My amazing doctor would happily prescribe me 90 days of meds, but this new insurance, I can only get 30-day refills, which means I have to go back to the pharmacy more often.
1: Okay.
2: Let's see. Then this from Lance of Vineyard. That scab chud Peter Hegseth, using his magical concoction of booger snot, cocaine residue, and LA Looks hair gel to get that manly dude slicked back mobster look, knowingly on camera. No one's intimidated, Petey. They're all laughing at you. Oy vey.
4: That it?
2: Yeah.
4: I have one of my own only, and that is why this studio can never seem to have the temperature be correct. It's either going to be really hot or really freezing cold. I prefer it to be freezing cold, but that must go. All right. That must go. Let's see now. Good morning, Lords. Here's a list of things that must go. People who seem to have no internal monologue, like my coworker who sits at their desk quietly mumbling their own thoughts. The trendy open office floor plan that leaves you completely exposed to everyone else in the office. They say promotes collaboration or something like that, but it also promotes lots and lots of distractions.
1: Hate it.
4: And finally, the executives that read something about on the internet about how a great open office concept is so they implement it for the whole company, and then they sit in their own private spacious office.
1: Yep, hate it.
4: Thank you, Austin. Every kiosk asking for tips. No power for 5 hours after a 15-minute storm. My trail mixes severe lack of honey roasted peanuts. Thanks for letting me listen in all my different states and time zones. Courtney in Columbus. You can use my name, Dan. My wife and I have done quite a bit of hiking this year in the Uintas. Beautiful. But what must go is the trash people leave behind.
2: Aww,
1: yes.
4: On one hike, we came out with an armful of trash that I will assume come from Utah's finest. Practice yoga. Bend over and pick it up and pack it out. Mom is not needed to clean up after you. Thanks for letting me listen. Let's see. Please make this go away. When people decide to take the exit at the last second. I almost got sideswiped yesterday.
1: Yeah.
4: What causes this? You're scanning your... And it is true. You see it quite a bit on those lanes that merge into a...
2: just go to the next exit. If you're going to do that, just go to the next.
4: My thing that must go is people not knowing the many benefits of a vegetarian diet, mental and physical health, environment and financial. And finally this, good morning, Lords. Please don't use my name. My thing that must go is the stupid food additive ban in Utah schools. I'm all for everybody eating healthier, but being this restrictive puts a strain on the lunchroom staff, teachers, and parents, and the Utah legislature once again trying to parent the people in your state. So much for small government, right? And
1: there
4: that's
1: you go.
4: It.
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2: Crash southbound I-15 just south of US 89. That's Beck Street in Salt Lake. Left shoulder affected there. Crash northbound I-15 Center Street in Provo, also off to the left shoulder. Those are the only two current accidents that UDOT is reporting, and Infiniteam hasn't reported any in a bit. But you always can let us know what you're seeing on the roads or anything else you want to let us know about. 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
1: 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We got the Boner Recap Game coming up after these messages and a song. 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Look for the box that says Boners, August 12, 2026. Click on there. The answer will be revealed. What is our prize today?
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13: No, I want to go to jail. 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
0: You're never going to believe this. 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

0: Elroy's enjoying a welfare Christmas in Bluffdale.
1: Bluffdale.
2: I was just reading this interview with Bruce Dern. He's in some movie that's going to be shown at Cannes, and he's up for he probably will win an award for, they say. But he's talking about his old days at the Actors Studio in New York, where with all of those famous people. I mean, you know, all of the students there went on to be famous actors. But he said we had the Actors Studio had a baseball team.
0: Okay.
2: I mean, theater departments. I think every theater department I've ever been in, you organize a baseball team and just play baseball. You know, our best pitcher was George C. Scott. Peter Falk, with one eye, was our third baseman. And on Memorial Day weekend, we were playing softball in the park, and Elia Kazan, who ran the school, turns to me and says, "What are you still doing here? Why aren't you in California with everybody else?" And he said, "I went to California and never went back." And that's when he started working in, you know, Roger Corman movies and all of that. He's done quite well for him. I don't know. It doesn't say how old he's got to be.
1: He's old.
2: He's got to be close. Oh, he's 90.
1: Yeah.
2: He says, "I'm 90 effing years old." So I probably...
0: Didn't his dad... He has some Utah connection.
2: His grandfather, or great-grandfather, I don't know which... was governor of Utah. Governor...
0: Dern?
2: No. Oh. No, it wasn't Dern. It was...
0: I'll look.
2: I can't... Boy, I had it right on the tip of my tongue, and then it just left. It's... yeah. Oh, it's this interview was in The Guardian.
0: George Henry Dern.
2: Oh, it was
0: the
2: Dern,
0: sixth governor of Utah. Yeah.
1: There you go.
0: From 1925 to 1933.
2: So it was probably his... Yeah, it was probably his grandfather.
0: Yeah.
2: Not great-grandfather.
1: All right.
2: And he didn't. He was asked to play the American reporter in Gandhi, and then we'll do the Boner recap. And he said, "Is that in India?" They said, "Yeah, you'll have to go to India to play the part." He said, "No, I won't do it. I like to run. I run every day, and if I run outside of my hotel, I'm going to get bit by a snake. I just know it. I hate snakes."
1: All right.
2: The Boner recap now. Do we have somebody who would
1: Greg
2: like to,
1: is here.
2: Greg, you'd like to garner a prize for doing this?
3: Yes, lords and ladies.
2: Good morning. What are you doing today?
3: Good morning. Just working.
2: Okay. What kind of work do you do, Greg?
3: Just electrical equipment stuff. I'm working on panels and stuff at Harriman.
2: You're wiring things. Is that what you're doing?
3: Yeah, wiring tech.
2: Okay. Hooking them up? All right.
3: That's right.
2: What we'll do here is we'll hook you up with a prize if you can tell me who the winner of today's Boner voting was. It was very close.
0: Catch Better Than Ezra live with special guests Vertical Horizon and Tonic August 15th at the Canyons Village at Park City Mountain.
2: I was just about to ask you that.
0: Oh,
2: Greg, here are the Boner candidates. Number one, well, if you're going to be that way, I'm taking my arch and finding a new place to live. The artist behind a proposed 60-foot-tall arch aimed at celebrating the history of the United States was going to be built near the Capitol, Utah Capitol. And it got all approved, and then the neighbors in that area, Marmalade Hill and all that area, went, "Wait a minute. I don't think we want a big 60-foot arch here."
1: It's ugly.
2: It really is not attractive.
1: Yeah.
2: It's just too big for that area. I mean, it would sort of draw attention away from the Capitol.
1: Yeah.
2: Boner candidate number two, right, Mike. Coca-Cola hates Jesus and America and the police. Senator Mike Lee, Republican, Utah, joined the attacks on Coca-Cola after fringe conservatives claimed that the soft drink company was in a war with Jesus because a glitch in some software didn't allow a custom Christian message on Coca-Cola cans. And then Boner candidate number three, things are looking worse and worse. ICE is planning to spend up to $20 million to purchase thousands of pairs of gloves for officers and agents that can deliver painful electric shocks to people, and very painful electric shocks. So that was Boner candidate number three. Who, Greg, was the winner?
3: Number three.
2: Yeah, by one vote.
1: Yep.
2: Mike Lee came in second. I think it was 122 to 123.
1: Yeah.
2: Congratulations, Greg. You've won the prize.
1: Hang on,
2: Katie. We'll tell you how to get it.
1: We'll tell you how to do that. Okay. We got big boy news and Opinuendo coming up after these. Our concert and community calendar is coming up as well. Stand by. Salt Lake Film Society.
0: Yes, the Broadway Center Cinemas. 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Bad Decisions Make Great Comedy. 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And for more laughs, revisit the cult comedy classic Wet Hot American Summer. Very funny. Opening Sunday to celebrate its 25th anniversary. Summer Showdown still going on. 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And the Tower of Terror. 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
6: This program is intended for mature audiences. Parental discretion is advised.
7: A Cincinnati man captured the terrifying moment that he was hit by lightning while golfing last week. Chris Schiavone was filming heavy rain on the course when a lightning bolt hit his arm, sending him stumbling backward. The video went viral after meteorologist Matt DeVitt shared it, calling it one of the craziest videos I've ever seen. DeVitt confirmed he spoke with Mr. Schiavone, who described himself as unbelievably lucky. Yeah, you were unbelievably lucky to be hit by lightning. The National Weather Service reports lightning kills roughly how many, do you think, Americans a year?
4: Not many.
7: No, 20. About 20. With only 4 confirmed fatalities so far this year, just 10% of lightning strike victims actually die. The lifetime odds of being struck by lightning in the United States... 1 in 15,300.
8: Oh, rat farts!
9: That's what he shouted before.
7: Oh, was it? Yeah. One of the craziest videos I've ever seen. Man hit by lightning. Yeah, and Maria Angelis Duran, a 54-year-old Spanish woman, says that she owns the sun, and she is suing eBay for $11,000 in damages after the platform shut down her solar real estate sales. Duran had been selling individual sun lots for roughly $1 a piece.
4: I think if people are willing to buy those, you deserve to lose that money.
7: Completing about 600 transactions before eBay intervened, citing concerns about buyer fraud. She bases her ownership claim on a loophole in the UN Outer Space Treaty, which bars nations, but not individuals, from claiming celestial bodies. Her claim was inspired by American man Dennis Hope, who similarly claimed ownership of the moon in 2010. A Spanish court has allowed her lawsuit to proceed, though it declined to rule on whether her solar ownership claim is legally valid. By the way, she continues.
9: Legally valid.
7: She continues to sell sun parcels on her personal website. Dwayne Johnson. Remember, he used to be The Rock?
8: What?
4: Yes.
7: Is exploring a musical career. I'd say, Dwayne, why don't you give it a rest for a while?
9: Yeah.
7: He's in the studio. I'm in an interview with Rolling Stone. He says that I'm decided to explore a music career. And that, after he's done with that, he said he's going to go into mining.
9: What? Why don't you just start selling things on eBay or something?
7: Why don't you start selling plots? Sell plots on the sun.
4: He doesn't have to do anything.
9: Yeah.
4: He can just go to the beach and
7: now
4: retire.
7: Apparently he contributed to Wyclef Jean's song, 2000 song, It Doesn't Matter, and his rap feature on Tech 9 2021 track Face Off. But his proper solo debut was in 2016's Moana, where he sang a song as character Maui. You're Welcome by Lin-Manuel Miranda.
4: Nobody wants this.
7: I don't think so. Give it a rest.
9: Go away.
7: Now, Rod Stewart
4: hitting
7: the brakes on his current tour as he recovers from surgery. The legendary singer is 81. He canceled all upcoming shows after successfully undergoing a routine coronary stent procedure. Doctors are pleased with his recovery, and Rod is doing very well and has returned to the normal daily activities, the statement said. On the advice of his doctor, he will take the next 4 weeks to recuperate and regain full fitness, and then he will probably return to the stage.
4: You can be done too, Rod.
9: Yeah,
4: go to the beach.
7: Well, she's not looking good, is she? Eminem's ex-wife, Kim Scott Mathers.
9: Oh.

0: She's not looking good. She's pleaded not guilty to,
1: Go to X96.com/live.
2: Oh, my.
0: She pleaded not guilty following an incident in her Michigan home in which she allegedly assaulted a police officer. I can't believe that that delicate flower would do that.
1: She bit a police officer, apparently.
0: According to the police report, cops arrived at the 51-year-old's home in Chesterfield after receiving a call claiming that she had attempted suicide. Upon arrival, officers said they found Kim, who shares daughter Haley Jade Scott with Lose Yourself rapper Eminem, in the basement. They found her in the basement, and she screamed at the cops to get the F out of my house.
2: That's 51.
1: Yep. That's a hard
2: That's
1: 51.
2: A lot of miles there.
0: She was irate and combative, wearing only a bra and underwear. According to the cops, they had to put her in tried to put her in handcuffs. She resisted and bit an officer. Then they finally had to use a taser. So she's not had. There's
1: it's
0: a picture.
1: The drugs.
0: Now
1: folks.
0: there's a picture of her with Eminem when they were young, and she's very
2: she looks a lot different.
0: Looks charming, nice person. Stockard Channing.
2: Oh.
0: Who is best known for playing Rizzo in Grease, has written a candid essay for the Sunday Times, noting how her lifestyle today very much differs from when she was starring in The West Wing and Practical Magic, following the death of her decades-long partner, Daniel Gillum. My partner Daniel died in 2014, and it was more devastating than I realized. It had a lag effect, she wrote. The pattern of my life shifted, so I shifted my life from Maine. I've lived alone since I lost Daniel, and I'm happy being a recluse, she said. She made the move from New England to London just before COVID. She added that the move was also partially motivated by politics. And she's been married four times to Walter Channing Jr., Paul Schmidt, David Deben, and David Rawl, and was single for 2 years before she was romantically linked to Mr. Gillum in 1990. They never married, but they were together from that point on. And she said, I've become pretty much a recluse. I don't
1: go out. They're talking to her because Practical Magic 2. Katie, you and I all go to that.
0: Oh, that's right, yeah.
1: Then she's in that, so that's why.
0: Oh, she is in it?
1: Yeah.
2: She is.
1: Ah, yeah.
2: Okay.
0: Bob Iger and Josh Kushner just bought the Los Angeles Lakers.
1: $12 billion.
2: They just bought it, or are they talking about buying it?
1: I think it's a done deal.
0: I think they've bought it. This is really weird. So think of the biggest hole you've ever seen. Now make it nearly as deep as the Eiffel Tower is tall and spread it out over an area of about 1,600 American football fields. This was the hole left in northwest Spain after 60 years of coal mining. Well, they started filling it with water. 4 years later, it is one of the country's largest artificial lakes. 547 billion liters of water.
2: Wow. There's a picture of it right there.
0: Yeah.
1: It looks pretty.
0: It looks a lot better.
2: Yeah.
0: And I guess people can use it, swim in it and stuff. I don't know. And let's see. 7-Up is rolling out 7-Up Lime Lemon as a permanent reformulation of 7-Up.
2: New Coke?
0: For more than 15 years, 7-Up has mostly left its signature lemon-lime formula alone, but apparently lime finally got tired of being the backup.
1: Oh, I see.
0: Beginning in mid-August, 7-Up will roll out 7-Up Lime Lemon.
1: Is it the same thing?
0: No, it is a reformulation, okay. which puts more emphasis on lime for what the brand describes as bolder, crisper citrus flavor. I think people are, 7-Up is, it's kind of sweet and... So I think they're making it a little sharper,
1: I only got it when I was sick, when I was a kid.
0: Yeah. 7-Up. Now they'll continue with 7-Up Regular, 7-Up Zero Sugar, Cherry 7-Up, and Cherry 7-Up Zero Sugar. This isn't a limited edition flavor though. It's
2: New Coke.
0: Yeah. I'd be interested to try it because I always found 7-Up to be just kind of too sweet.
1: Is 7-Up
0: I prefer ginger
1: the,
0: ale, you
1: is,
0: know.
1: Is 7-Up the Uncola?
2: Yes.
1: Yeah.
0: Yeah.
1: Uncola.
0: Nut? Uncola Nut.
2: Yes.
0: What was that guy's name? He was a Broadway performer.
2: He's a Bond villain, too.
0: Yeah, he was...
2: Jeffrey...
0: Yeah.
1: Jeffrey?
0: It'll pop in. It was Jeffrey something. You're right. Let's see. I don't think I have anything else unless I need to fill some more.
3: No, you're
1: Jeffrey
3: good.
1: Holder. Very good, Kerry.
2: Jeffrey Holder, yeah.
1: You know how I got to him?
0: Cola nut.
1: I Googled Uncola guy.
2: Oh, and there he is.
0: Cola nut.
2: Un-cola He's a great nut. Bond villain, though. Let's see. Weather?
1: So,
0: when you said that the first time, I thought you said he was a vaudevillian.
2: No,
0: he's a Bond villain. Okay.
1: Spotty sprinkles in places. They will be increasing mainly afternoon. We got a 50% chance of showers today, high of 89. Overnight low 65. A lot better chance of rain tomorrow, 90% chance of showers tomorrow, and 82. That will feel nice. Overnight low 59 Thursday night. We stay in the low 80s for a few days. Overnight lows in the upper 50s. That Jeez. Will be a welcome change.
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0: Yes, the biggest advances in healthcare, they came in history because people banded together and wanted to do something about it. 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
2: All right, let's get Trent on the phone and officially begin the concert and community calendar. There he is.
0: It's Trent Falcone. Good morning, sir.
14: Good morning to you. How are you?
1: You're fine. You're just fine.
14: You're just fine.
0: You know, I've been better, actually.
1: Okay.
14: Oh, boy. Sorry to hear, Bill.
0: It's okay. So,
14: you know what's going to cheer you up?
0: What's that?
14: Scotty McCreery, Thursday, August 13th at Sandy Amphitheater.
12: Woo!
14: Hey.
0: There you go. Get me a red Solo cup and hunker down.
14: I knew that was going to work. Yeah. All right, so the same evening over at Utah First Credit Union Amphitheater, it's the Black Crows with Whiskey Myers. Should be a great show.
12: Woo!
14: Friday, August 14th, As Above, So Below. It's a Gothic DJ night at the Depot. That's a 21-plus event. Text me when you get there, Bill.
0: You bet.
14: Saturday, August 15th, That's Not Me Comedy Tour with Concrete and Jerry Garcia. That's an 18-plus event. And then the same night over at Sandy Amphitheater, we've got Need to Breathe. And then Tuesday, August 18th, The Sacred Souls is now at the Union. That's been moved from Betty's Plaza. And then the same night at Sandy Amphitheater, you've got the legendary ZZ Top and Cheap Trick, which should be a really cool show.
2: Yeah.
14: Let's see, giveaways. We're going to give you two tickets to the That's Not Me comedy tour. Again, that's on Saturday night. You have to be 18. We're going to give you two tickets to see Need to Breathe, again, also on Saturday night, the 15th. Two tickets at Sandy Amphitheater. And then we're going to give you two. I have two four-packs to see the Black Crows and Whiskey Myers. That's tomorrow night at Utah First. Again, two four-packs. These are reserved seats. And everything will be in will call.
0: That's nice. All right. You call 877-602-9696. First come, first serve on those tickets. Tell Dawson what you want, and good luck. All right, Trent, thank you,
14: you
0: so much. And get some free.
14: All right, we'll see you next.
0: Get some rest.
14: See you next week, guys. Yeah. Thanks.
0: See ya.
14: Okay.
2: All right. What do you got, Katie?
15: I got some other things still going on. The Bug World exhibit still happening over at the Natural History Museum of Utah at Rio Tinto Center. The Salt Lake Film Society Summer Showdown is happening this weekend with Stand By Me versus Pretty in Pink. Which one are you?
1: I mean, I'm pretty in pink, but I don't think it's fair to put those
2: stand
1: two
2: by me. Well, Stand By Me, because Pretty in Pink has got some problematic stuff.
1: Yeah.
15: Fair. Okay. Smoke and Sound, this is the last weekend for it up at Brighton Resort. You also have the Slack Summer Showdown. This is also the last weekend for to go see the Gaslight Zone, which you guys really enjoyed, right?
1: Really, mm-hmm. Really funny.
16: Good show.
1: Really
16: funny.
15: I would have gone had I been in town. The Holiday Summer, so Holiday Up in Holiday, Summer Concert Series is going on. It's got two weekends left if you want to check it out. Snowbird Oktoberfest is officially going on.
2: Oh, that's right.
15: Yep, it's on the weekends up at Snowbird. I need to go test my transmission in my car because transmission issues. So we're going to go up and do that sometime this weekend or next. The Draper Monster Trucks is going on over at Ballard Arena. And the Chef's Summer Series is starting at Asher Adams.
0: What's Ballard Arena? Where's that?
15: Ballard Arena is out in West Jordan, I believe.
0: Oh.
15: Yeah, right. Something like that. Friday, you've got the Redview Outdoor Concert Series with Jesse Wells. You've got Guess Who Talking Back Tour over at the Maverick Center. The Utah Royals are playing Bay FC at the America First Fields. And then the Hip Abduction is at the Complex. I heard that's going to be a fun show. Saturday, it's the 13th annual Celebrating the People Powwow with the over at the Utah Cultural Celebration Center. The 7th annual Indian Food Fair over at Liberty Park.
2: Mm.
15: Yeah, that would be a place to go.
1: Carrie's making yummy sounds.
2: Yummy sounds.
15: Indian food is so good.
16: Yes.
15: And then the 2026 Mill Creek Arts Festival is going on. The Magna Main Street Arts Festival is going on. I don't know if you guys remember when we used to play Riffwood, the local band.
1: Yeah.
15: They are playing at the Complex on Saturday night as well. And then the West Jordan Demolition Derby is going on Saturday night. Sunday, you have the Sunday Live Music Series at, I believe it's at Solitude. Forgot to write it down. It's at Solitude is going on. And then all the farmers markets in the world. Friday, Murray Park Farmers Market. Saturday, mm-hmm. you got Murray Park, Mill Creek Farmers Market. You've got the Fellowship Hall Farmers Market, Sandy City, Downtown, South Jordan, Daybreak, and the New Roots, which is out in West Valley. Then on Sundays, you've got the Big Cottonwood Canyon Flea Market. You've got West Farmers Market, Wheeler Farm Farmers Market, Sugar Hood Farmers Market in Sugar House. It's called Sugar Hood.
0: One on every corner.
15: There is. I mean.
2: Oh, yeah. And the tomatoes are starting to come on.
15: Yeah, they are. Mm-hmm. My pumpkins are growing like a weed.
0: Hey, please.
15: I was not expecting this. I was excited. Hey, look, I threw out seeds hoping something would happen.
1: And it happened.
15: Since we bought the house and it happened. So
0: two things.
15: Yes.
0: Are you done?
15: Thanks, guys.
0: I thought I'd look this up really quickly. You said Guess Who out at the Maverick Center.
15: Uh-huh.
0: The Guess Who, Randy Bachman and Burton Cummings.
2: Oh, really?
0: Still being Guess Who.
2: Wow.
0: So that's pretty cool.
15: Should have.
0: And then the other thing is I drove in a celebrity demolition
15: derby
0: one time, and my car caught on fire.
15: That's horrifying.
0: And I didn't know that it was on fire.
15: That's even more
0: horrifying. And I was still going around crashing into people until somebody came running up and said, "Get out! Your car's on fire!"
15: Good on that man. Thanks, guys.
1: Thanks, Katie.
2: Thank you, Katie. All right. Indian food thing sounds great to me.
0: When is that?
17: Indian food is...
2: Liberty Park?
0: Liberty Park.
17: Saturday afternoon.
2: All right.
17: Yep.
0: I'll get some sog paneer.
2: Mm. All right. Maybe I'm getting 16 candles and Pretty in Pink and mixed
1: up. Yes, you are.
2: Yeah, 16 candles is probably better.
0: Stand By Me is still better.
2: It's still better, yeah. All right, so we're going to take a break, play a song for you, and after that we'll crawl toward the exits. Stand by for all of that. Join Gina Barberi at Manor on First.
1: Yeah, I'm going to be there on Saturday from 2 to 5 p.m. Manor on First, 574 East, First South. This is a beautiful assisted living facility. It's a mansion you've driven by 1,000 times on First South and thought, wow, that's just a gorgeous building. I wonder what they're going to do with it. Mm-hmm. Well, a local family physician decided that would be a great place to renovate and make an assisted living. It's just gorgeous. Maybe you have someone in your life that's been thinking about assisted living.
2: Mm-hmm.
1: Might not even be right now, but it's kind of, looming in the future. I would suggest you go tour Manor on first. Come by on Saturday when I'm there from 2 to 5 and take a tour. You are going to be amazed. It's a beautiful facility. The air system is amazing in there. 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So nice. Just make plans to come see me. I'll go on the tour with you. 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
30: 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I recommend it. It did take me a while, though, because that's their rule. You have to physically go into the gym to cancel. 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I tried. And they're basically just like, no, you need to come in here and show us the body that you think is done. Let's see what that looks like, because the last time you were here, you struggled with several machines, including the front door. 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

0: There you go.
1: Let's see, 954.
0: Just looking at this story about Chris Hansen, To Catch a Predator.
1: Mm-hmm. Why don't you have a seat?
0: There's a movie coming out.
2: With Robert Pattinson.
0: Yeah, playing Chris Hansen. So what became of Chris Hansen? Where is he now?
1: Did he die? No.
0: I'll give you a thumbnail sketch of the guy.
1: Okay.
0: So he joined NBC News in 1993, became a correspondent for Dateline, and it was then they came up with To Catch a Predator, which premiered on Dateline with Hansen as host, filmed using hidden cameras. The show chronicled undercover sting operations led by Hansen that employed adult actors impersonating minors in order to catch alleged predators. The show's final episode aired in December of 2007. That year, in November of 2006, prosecutor Lou Conrad shot himself when police attempted to serve an arrest warrant alleging that he had solicited sex with a minor. To catch a predator. The sting operation had evolved to catch a predator. The show was later sued by Conrad's sister for $109 million.
2: So here's what happened.
0: It was settled out of court.
2: So they had lined up a meeting between that guy and a minor, or actor playing a minor. Uh-huh. And he got spooked and didn't go to the meeting. So he never showed up to the... And Chris Hansen and the police department said, well, we know where this guy lives. Let's just go there.
0: And they had a warrant for his arrest.
2: Well, and get him.
1: That's. Mm-hmm.
2: And when they went to arrest him, that he
0: shot himself
2: when they were. And the reason that the sister sued is because.
0: Well, there was no proof that he had done anything, right? I mean,
2: he had solicited, but he didn't show up. Mm-hmm. And.
0: So Hansen's he didn't get fired for that, I don't think, but he was not with the network much longer. So then he hosted Killer Instinct on Investigation Discovery, and later Hansen versus Predator on Crime Watch Daily. Then he started his own true crime streaming service, True Blue, and had a show on there called Takedown with Chris Hansen, which is like To Catch a Predator.
2: Yeah.
0: So he's just sort of kept doing it. That's what he's been doing, and he's doing a podcast as well. Predators I've Caught, and Have a Seat with Chris Hansen.
2: He's had his own trouble with the law.
0: He got arrested in Stanford, Connecticut. He was charged with issuing bad checks.
1: Really?
0: He wrote two big checks that had bounced. It was between him and a house that he had run, or he had was buying or paying for, but he was cleared of all charges.
1: I'll be curious to see what direction this movie takes.
0: Yeah, what are they going to do with it? Mm-hmm. Are they going to make him?
2: I bet they follow this.
0: Are they going to make him a bad guy?
2: I don't think this is a flattering. Portrayal. Of
1: I doubt Pattinson would play that.
0: Yeah. I always thought that was a creepy show. Anyway.
2: Yeah. Mm.
1: Yeah.
3: What?
1: All right. Let's do the promo and get out of here. Bill, that alarm on your phone is going off again.
0: Oh, yeah, right. It's time to take my jerk pills.
2: I don't think those pills work very well. You're still a jerk.
1: Maybe they need to up your dose?
0: No. Those pills don't stop me from being a jerk. They make me even a bigger jerk.
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0: Oh, that was my nickname in graduate school, you know.
1: What?
0: Jerk.
1: Jerky?
0: Yeah. Jerk.
1: All right. Fine job as always, Katie. Live long and prosper, bitches.
0: Don't you know who I am?
2: Jerk.
0: Yeah. It's me.
1: Nick is next.
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Utah is a

Eurythmics for Stacey and Perry, because Stacey and Perry is gunning for my job. Yeah, I'm the one who plays the song at the end of the day, Stacey and Perry. It couldn't have happened without me. I'm Nick Davis. The person who nothing could happen on this station without for the next 4 hours, where coming up, I'm going to prove that point with the way back windings. I'm going to throw at you some for the Idol. I got some Smashing Pumpkins. But here's some NXS right now, which wouldn't happen without me. Stacey and Perry. It's X96.

0: you like anything associated with dollars, then you'll really like this one by Billy Idol called Money Money.
1: Sure.
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Hungry Like the Wolf. It's the Way Back Wing Ding, X96.

0: Studio 6. I'm Nick Davis. Coming up, I'm going to throw some Evanescence at you. I might be able to squeeze in a little MGMT if I play my cards correctly. And if it doesn't, well, I guess I got to come up with a whole new plan, huh?
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0: 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Asks Tyler in Cottonwood.
1: No. This is the first time I've ever played Dexter in the Moon Rocks. 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

sold-out show just later this month. August 28th, to be specific. Here's Noah Kahn, who maybe you'll be seeing if you already have tickets, and you definitely won't be seeing if you don't, which is normally the case, but this show has been sold out for like months at this point. It's Doors, X96. I grew up.

0: 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I'm Nick Davis. Coming up, I'm going to throw on the Foo Fighters. I got Peter Gabriel, and it will all be blanketed in the warmth of the nonstop music wing dang.
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0: FM and HD1, Provo, Ogden, Salt Lake City. This is the future of new music, according to Nick. So maybe it's just some weird stuff he's into. Anyway, it's Nick's Pick at Noon on X96.
1: Oh, yeah, this is going to be the good stuff today, because I got a little something-something from the band Noha, who I know I haven't played, at least on this segment before. But they really made a name for themselves with their album that came out a couple years ago, Aloha and Noha. We're doing all the rhymes today, but they have a new one coming down the pipeline, which I am going to take a little sampling from early as they release this track beforehand, obviously. It's the band Noha with their song, Everything is Nothing. It's Nick's Pick at Noon, X96. Everything.

Caden in Granite says, I know a good pick when I hear one. Well, don't get ahead of yourself, Caden in Granite. You let me do the fun, whimsical keywords, all right? Because for Nick's Pick at Noon, you do have to text in certain votes to participate, but I'm the person who gets to choose them. If you enjoyed Enoha and their new song, Everything Is Nothing, you can label it a good pick in a multitude of ways. You can send in any of the following keywords to 33986. Those keywords are good, Nick, all one word, or great, Nick, all one word, or amazing, Nick, all one word, or thank you, Nick, or good pick, Nick, or great pick, Nick, or amazing pick, Nick, or Nick picks good, or just Nick to 33986. Never forget who runs this damn segment. But if you did not enjoy Enoha and their song, Everything Is Nothing, you can technically label it a bad pick by sending in today's unique bad pick keyword of, I know a bad pick, to 33986. I tried to do, I know a bad pick when I see one, but that was a little too long for the system. So it's just, I know a bad pick. I tried. I really tried. I mean, I tried to make it hard for you to vote against me. Yeah. That's what I meant. That's Nick's Pick at Noon for today. Thank you so much for participating. Here's the Killers for the Nonstop Music Wing Dang X96.

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Rolling back the clock a little bit for an X96 classic. Well, the clock is current. It came out in the past, but it's being played. I'm getting way too caught up in the nuances of how I want to present this. 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

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Name three of their songs. 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

0: got anything lit for me? Asked Brody and Sunset. There you go. That's lit for you, Brody and Sunset. Here's Brandon Flowers, changing up the tone considerably in his new tune, Tiger's Blood, X96.
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0: 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I'm going to play you the Smashing Pumpkins. 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

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What do you think? Actually, you can't really express what you think. 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

0: 696. I'm Nick Davis, and as it stands right meow, I got you Jimmy Eat World, I got a little OMD, I got plenty of things to throw at you before I call it a day.
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Well, that's enough humdrum from this dum-dum. I'm Nick Davis. 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Follow me on Instagram. Follow me on both if you're really bold about things. Nick Drools is my handle for those. N-I-C-K-D-R-O-O-L-Z is how to spell both of those. Stick around for Todd Newcomb. He's going to be taking over the station next. In the meantime, here's OMD like I promised. It's X96. Goodbye.

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So

We got a bunch of folks listening in Salem this afternoon. Alan and his whole work crew in Salem. Thanks for cranking us up. I'm Todd Newcomb, and here's the song you guys wanted from Beastie Boys at X96.

0: It is a certified X96 alternative classic from Talking Heads. I'm Todd Newcomb, and I've got some Green Day coming up for you. We'll do Pearl Jam, new music from Dexter and the Moon Rocks. 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

I love this story because, I mean, I grew up in a small town, Hooper, which is a little bit larger than Throckmorton, Texas, where this band is from. Throckmorton has a population of about 1,000 people, and that's where Dexter and the Moonrocks originate. They're probably a pretty big deal in town. It's Freaking Out on X96.

0: X96, I'm Todd Newcomb in a state-of-the-art studio here in downtown Salt Lake City. Computers and expensive gadgetry surrounds me, but also next to me to my right, a turntable. And I brought in a record from my vinyl collection at home and brought in a copy of the Erasure album, The Circus. And we're going to play a classic on vinyl at 3 o'clock on Todd's turntable. Check out the majestic scramble happening at Brighton Resort on the 22nd. 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

I think I'm in trouble. I think I'm borrowing Gina Barberi's studio chair here in the air studio, and I think I broke it. It's because I'm sitting in it, and about every 10 seconds, I drop another inch. So I think I've finally destroyed her chair. So, Gina, I'm sorry. I'm sorry, Gina. I know you like to remain seated, but your chair is not supporting human weight any longer. I'll see if the boss will get you a new one, Gina. I'm so sorry. Yeah, I just dropped another couple of inches. This chair has lasted more than 10 years, so I guess it's given us what we deserve. It's a classic from New Order at X96.

0: 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Todd Newcomb is kind of a vinyl hoarder. 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
1: 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And we're going to go to the second studio album from new wave band Erasure. Of course, this is Vince Clark, formerly of Depeche Mode, and Andrew Bell, who does vocals. And this was kind of the album that put them on the map. They had some top 40 success here in America with some of these tracks, and certainly on the alternative charts, like with songs like this one. It's called Victim of Love. Playing it on an actual piece of vinyl on an actual turntable here at X96.

You know, in case you're doubting that there is an actual turntable here in the studio, I just posted proof of that on the X96 Instagram. 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But let's get back into your requests for folks that are at work. 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

0: 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I'm Todd Newcomb with Weezer coming up in a second. We'll do some vintage Oingo Boingo and the brand new track from The Strokes.
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It's called Reality Awaits. They worked with legendary producer Rick Rubin on the entire album. 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

0: I feel like such a new waver when I play songs like that. It's Oingo Boingo at X96. I'm Todd Newcomb. We will play some new music. I do have that new one on the way from Temper City. I've got Nine Inch Nails, a bit of a 90s one-hit wonder from a band called The Verve Pipe, and the Mountain Mixer happening in Park City. This is their annual cocktail competition. They take 21 original cocktail entries and narrow them to 10 finalists, competing live for the big championship title that happens on August 22nd at the Silver Lake Lodge. 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

Going a little deeper into the Nine Inch Nails library for that song. Sin is the name of that one. I'm Todd Newcomb, and I've got Amanda in Highland. Plus, well, she and all of her friends are listening in Highland at work. Hestering me at 33986 to throw this one on. It's Four Non Blondes, a 90s alternative classic on X96.

0: Two songs for the price of one there from Soft Cell. It is X96. How's it going? Yeah, are you loving your afternoon so far? I mean, at least it's not like super mega crazy hot, but it's still pretty warm. I'm almost to the point where, and I don't want to be that guy, but I'm almost to the point where I'm kind of ready for fall. And while I don't participate in the whole pumpkin spice stuff that time of year, it ain't bad. I mean, I'm just saying. I've got Oasis on the way. We'll do some Smashing Pumpkins. I've got Tame Impala and Radio from Hell. Going to be broadcasting live, at least Gina Barberi, 2 to 5. You can join her on Saturday, 2 to 5 at Manor on First. It's their big open house event at the historic Salisbury Mansion at 574 East 100 South. Take a guided tour. They've got the residents and the staff, and see why families are choosing Manor on First for assisted living in downtown Salt Lake City. Plus, you'll have some free stuff for you, maybe even some Radio from Hell coffee mugs.
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And from there, we journey back to the 90s, a song that's having a bit of a resurgence thanks to the FIFA World Cup, the Great Britain team sort of adopting this, or at least the fans using this as sort of the unofficial theme. 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

This is a graduate of the Roy High School class of 1988. For our theme song for graduation, we chose this, Alphaville, Forever Young. And like at a school like Roy, I was kind of afraid it would be like a song from Alabama or something like that. But we chose New Wave, and I appreciate that. It's X96. Let's dance.

0: So we are just about ready to launch your 1 hour nonstop music wing ding for the drive home. I'm Todd Newcomb, and I've been slapping this playlist together by hand with my pencil and my paper. And it's not me using algorithms or AI or any of that crap. It's just a genuine playlist made by a guy who likes alternative music. What a concept. But in radio, things have gotten weird, so we try to keep the human touch going with it. So I have decided to play some Alice in Chains. I'm going to balance that out with some Blink-182. I want to get some Depeche Mode in there, the somber song that everybody likes. We'll do The Cure. Ooh, and I've been wanting to play some AFI all freaking day, so we'll squeeze that in there for you as well. Now, at Marine Products Pro Shop, they're going to be doing their Demo Day sale. It starts tomorrow, goes through Saturday. 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

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I'm Todd Newcomb. Carter in Kaysville has one more hour to go before he leaves Kaysville and heads home, but he's still enjoying the nonstop music wing ding. It makes his last hour of work go a lot faster. 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
1: 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I legitimately have to get out of here in a second.
2: Okay, no, I don't want to keep you. You look antsy. What's up?
1: I'm going to go see the new Spider-Man later tonight.
2: Oh,
1: I'm very excited.
2: Yeah, that... And I'm told that there's that Tim and Paula song that's featured kind of heavily in the film, too.
1: So. Oh, the one that came out a while ago.
2: That loser song.
1: I'll let you know how the song is.
2: Please.
1: It's really funny that, Tame Impala's doing all these, collaboration projects.
2: I mean, they're a big deal, which is weird.
1: He's a big deal, Todd. Well, don't get it confused. It's just one guy.
2: Kevin Parker is a big deal.
1: He actually is. But, I don't know. This is the only kind of Marvel I can pay attention to. I'm not even a Marvel hater. It's just there's too much of it, to be honest I do feel like the one loving critique I have of the whole thing, it's not fatigue, it's not whatever, it's just there's too much, and I feel like to see all the Easter eggs, I have to watch the shows, and I gotta the new Spider-Man movie lets me, as the regular consumer, just feel like a participant.
2: Yeah, that's true. They do. They're not so heavy into their own lore. This is just a good popcorn film. And what I will say, I don't even know who else is even in it. But little Tom Holland, he's a stud. That kid, he's favorite Spider-Man.
1: He's good
2: for sure.
1: I would have to agree
2: with
1: that.
2: He's maybe going to age out of the role here. Maybe this is it. I don't know.
1: I'll be honest. I thought the last movie where they brought in the other Spider-Men. Was going to be a cash grab. That was an amazing movie. That was a really, really good movie that set up this one, and I'm excited to see where it goes. So maybe, who knows, I'll pull out a review tomorrow. Maybe I won't if it's bad and I don't feel like talking about it. But I'm wasting the interrupt date today talking about how I'm going to go see a movie tonight.
2: Well, if you've seen the new Spider-Man, drop us a text message, 33986. Give us, good, bad, or indifferent.
1: I love it. That's great.
2: Let us know what you thought. And maybe I'll go see it if I get bored enough. I don't know.
1: I'll let you know. How about that? We'll go from there.
2: You direct me, Nick, and for now, go to the movie. Get the hell out of here. Go get some popcorn.

girl. It's a 1, 2, 3. Take my hand and come with me, because you look so fine that I really want to make you mine. Really wanna make you mine. 4, 5, 6, come on and get your kicks. Now you don't need

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It's X96.

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0: 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Also going to throw on some Linkin Park as part of this nonstop music wingding. We'll do classic Smiths, maybe even, I don't know, that new one from Noah Kahan.
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